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that one thing. And his words were, don't anything that you have in your mind and you think this is a good idea, don't be talked out of it. Pursue it with everything in you.

In the headlines, Makinde declares presidential ambition on APM platform. Cult leader allegedly stabs youth leader to death in Kana local government area. On the foreign scene, South Africa's president. Oyo State Governor Seyi Makinde has officially declared his intention to contest the 2027 presidential election under the platform of the Allied People's Movement, APM. The governor made this known at a rally held at Mapo Hall in Ibadan, the state capital, amid a growing political realignment in the state involving factions of the People's Democratic Party ahead of the 2027 general elections. Makinde had earlier led the Tamino Tureki faction of the PDP in Oyo State to sign a memorandum of understanding with the APM as part of a strategic alliance for the forthcoming elections. The governor and the national chairman of the APM, Yusuf Dantale, signed the agreement on behalf of both parties. Under the agreement, candidates of the PDP faction contesting for governorship, Senate, House of Representatives, and State House of Assembly seats are expected to run on the platform of the APM rather than the PDP in the 2027 elections. Meanwhile, Director General of the Energy Commission of Nigeria, Dr. Mustafa Abdullahi, has denied being arrested by the Economic and Financial Crimes Commission, as earlier reported. He said this in a statement sent to the News Agency of Nigeria in Abuja, while acknowledging that he only honored an invitation by the commission. The statement signed by Alhaji Abdurrasak Danjuma, his media aide, however, said this was in line with due process and respect for the constituted authorities. He appealed to the public to avoid speculation, misinformation, sensational commentary, and the circulation of unverified claims that may distort facts, prejudice ongoing processes, or create unnecessary tension. And in state news, the youth leader of Lore community in Kana local government area, Lewuga Mark Obegu, was yesterday stabbed to death by the leader of a notorious cult group identified as Kebe. Recall that a youth leader in same community, Ba Lore, who was assassinated in January and sent to the morgue, is yet to be buried. A member of the community who reported the matter to our correspondent said the cult leader, Kebe, had an altercation with his girlfriend and was beating her up when a community member who witnessed the beating reported the matter to the youth leader, late Lewuga Mark, who rushed down to the scene. It was also gathered that on reaching the scene, the deceased tried to intervene and rescue the girl, which got the cult leader, Kebe, angry, and he picked up a knife and stabbed him to death.

0: Moving
1: on, the chairman of Emoha Local Government Area, Chidi Lloyd, has expressed concern over the harassment and unlawful impoundment of vehicles by vehicle inspection officers in Rivers State. Lloyd, who was seen in a viral video confronting some VIO officials along Tumbia Street's GRA Putakot on Wednesday, condemned what he described as illegal and oppressive actions against road users, including the impoundment of a pregnant woman's vehicle. He stated that his intervention became necessary based on an existing court's judgment restraining VIOs from stopping motorists, impounding vehicles, confiscating documents, or imposing fines on road users. He stressed that no government agency or official should operate above the law, adding that the rights and dignity of Rivers people must be respected at all times. Lloyd further called on the Rivers State Ministry of Transport to urgently call the VIO officers to order and ensure strict compliance with the subsisting court's judgment in order to prevent further harassment of innocent motorists. Away from that, the chairman of Oba Ebe Mandoni local government area, Chukwu Shedrack, has insisted that he must replace the commander of the Onelga Security Peace Advisory Committee, OSPAC, Emeka Onyocha, as the head of the local security outfit. Speaking in an interview yesterday, he said the leadership of OSPAC must be overhauled, accusing Onyocha of working with criminals and recruiting cultists into OSPAC rather than collaborate with security agencies.

0: of our political group is feeling unsafe, insecure, but I've kept him for the number of months.
1: As you may know, the OSPAC commander Emeka Onyocha had accused the Onelga Council chairman of plots to disband the local security outfit, which according to him must be resisted.
2: I want to inform the general public and the good people of Onelga and Omok at large that the council chairman is doing everything humanly possible to disband OSPAC. I want to call on the good people of Omok and call on the leaders, the stakeholders of Omok and Onelga at large. That we, OSPAC, we have laid down our life to ensure that Onega be peaceful. We will not accept one man to come and destroy the peace that we have built all these years.
1: Meanwhile, rights activist Charles Jaja has criticized principals of schools who charge fees per paper from students writing the WAEC examination. Speaking in an interview, Jaja said the level of examination malpractices happening in schools with the level of examination malpractices happening in schools, it would be difficult for students to take reading seriously. Jaja called on the state government, particularly the Ministry of Education, to curb the menace.
3: I think the issue of examination malpractices will continue to be in our country as long as the government have modeled it. When there is an authority cheat in falsifying results and all that in elections, how do you expect the young lad then not to look for a shortcut to be making?

0: provide the basic things that are needed to make for effective learning in the school. How do you expect the child to perform wonders? So the problem is with the system and government knows it.
1: In other news, the Progressive Congress in Rivers State has directed its members to stay and participate at the various constituencies and local government areas ahead of the primary elections beginning today. In a statement signed by the State Publicity Secretary, Chibike Ikenga, warned that party members are not to be seen at the party secretariat except authorized. The statement added that failure to adhere strictly to these directives would incur disciplinary actions. And in health, data by the National Data Repository show that River State has emerged as one of the states with the highest number of people currently receiving HIV treatment in Nigeria. According to the data, River State recorded 90,055 patients currently on HIV treatment, placing it fourth nationwide behind Benue, Akwa Ibom, and Lagos states. Benue State topped the chart with 195,305 patients on treatment, followed by Akwa Ibom with 158,201 and Lagos with 135,918. The data further revealed that about 1.70 million people are currently receiving HIV treatment across Nigeria, highlighting ongoing efforts by the health authorities and partners to expand access of antiretroviral therapy nationwide. On the foreign scene, South Africa's President Cyril Ramaphosa has fired his Social Development Minister, Sisisi Tolashe, a leading member of his ANC party, after weeks of mounting corruption claims. Tolashe is the second senior official in weeks to be pushed aside by the president on graft allegations after the National Police Chief was suspended last month. The case adds to a slew of corruption scandals eroding public trust in the ANC party, which took power at the end of apartheid in 1994, but has since shed support. Ramaphosa announced the dismissal of the 66-year-old minister in a statement that gave no reason for the decision. And in the world of sports, newly appointed head coach of Nigeria's under-20 men's national team, Abdou Maikaba, has unveiled his backroom staff as preparations for the 2026 WAFU B Under-20 Boys Championships intensify. Maikaba has appointed coaches Ortega Deniran as first assistant, Abdullahi Bifo as second assistant, and Usman Mohammed as goalkeeper's trainer to help rebuild the Flying Eagles squad. The former Flying Eagles assistant coach and ex-Nigeria Premier League manager made the announcement yesterday ahead of the team's resumption of camp in Abuja on Sunday, May 17. And lastly, in entertainment, the Recording Academy, the organizers of the Grammy Awards, has announced

0: the dates for the 2027 edition of its awards ceremony and nominations. The organizers revealed the date on Tuesday during an upfront presentation in New York. Nominations will be announced November 16, 2026, with eligible albums having been released between August 31, 2025 and August 28, 2026. The Grammy Awards ceremony will be held on February 7, 2027. And that's all on the world news, but before we go, here's a recap of the major stories making the headlines. Makinde declares presidential ambition on APM platform. Cult leader allegedly stabs youth leader to death in Kana local government area. On the foreign scene, South Africa's president fires minister after corruption claims. And in sports, Mike Haba picks assistant ahead of camp resumption. Kindly send your eyewitness reports to our news desk via WhatsApp on 0906-552-8838. I am Sonia Edwin. Thank you for listening. Have a good day.
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1: Who are we? We are the frequency that brings you the tip-off in basketball. The play in cricket.
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1: 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Extra. 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
3: See, it's not saying you're out in a match. Found up on. Lead to that. Camera.

Hello, good morning. Welcome to Sports Extra on the Hot Beat of Foot Hacker. This is the Beat in 99.9 FM. Of course, it's a very, very wet Friday. And as you can sense, the extra ever busy and ever exciting world of sports. We have stories coming through from a lot of events. From the world of basketball, boxing, tennis, and of course football, we have stories coming through on the show this morning. My name is Testimony Age, saying thank you for joining us on Sports Extra this morning. And of course, we have a game to look forward to today. Aston Villa will be up against Liverpool at Villa Park. That's a game we'll all put our eyes on later today. But away from that, a game was played yesterday, and Real Madrid fans were booing that man, Kylian Mbappe. We'll get to the teak of all of that as the French national team released their squad for the 2026 World Cup. Please do stay tuned. I'll be right back with the details of all these stories making the rounds.

hour. Welcome back to the show. This is Sports Extra on the Heartbeat of Foot Hacker, the Beat, 99.9 FM. I am Testimony Agassin. Thank you for joining us once again on the show this morning. Let's kick off the show from the local scene because Sports Extra is incomplete without stories making rounds around Nigeria. We'll talk about weightlifting right now. We're Nigeria's weightlifter. Have stamped the authority at the 2026 African Senior Weightlifting Championships out there in the Mediterranean Cup in Egypt, winning 10 gold, 5 silver medals after 2 days of competition. Now, the championship, which also serves as a qualifiers for the 2026 Commonwealth Games, have seen Nigeria emerge as one of the dominant forces in the competition, with the women's contingent leading the charge in a spectacular fashion. Now, Ruth Asukwo, Onome Didi, and Rafiat Lawa were the architects of Nigeria's golden run, each claiming 3 gold medals in their respective categories to account for 9 of the country's 10 golds. Now, Asukwo set the tone in the women's 48kg category, lifting 74kg, and to the snatch to finish well ahead of Madagascar Tendri Siki in that particular tie, who took silver with 60kg, while Tunisia's Masai Kaluri claimed bronze with 59kg. In the clean and jerk, she cleared 93kg for another gold ahead of Karidu's 98kg and Rakotoni's 76kg as you can sign that weightlifting snatch event. Away from that, let's talk about the Senior African Championships category, where world record holder Tobiloba Amusan says she's still hungry for success after winning her third continental title at the ongoing CAA African Athletics Championships in Accra, Ghana yesterday. Now, Amusan claims the Nigeria's first gold at the 2026 Championships in the women's 100 meters hurdles, crossing the line ahead of Zimbabwe's Ashley Miller, and finished third to win the individual, while another Nigerian, Adobe Tabobo, finished third to win the her first individual medal for the country. Now, Amusan's latest tie too adds to her maiden triumph on home soil in 2018 and her victory in Mauritius in 2022. Now, remember, she did not compete at the hurdles at the last edition in Cameroon back in 2024. On her return in Ghana, the 29-year-old began her season brightly and is already looking ahead to more success as she jets out to China for the opening leg of the 2026 Diamond League on Saturday. But reacting to the win on Wednesday, this is Oluwatobiloba Amusan on Sports Extra this morning.

0: get audio from that particular one. But let's move over to the next story right there. Let's talk about boxing. We had the newly appointed chairman of the Nigerian Boxing Federation Pros Boxing Committee, Azania Omoagege, has outlined plans to improve the earnings of Nigerian professional boxers by attracting credible promoters who can build sustainable careers for fighters, saying that the current situation where a celebrity boxing fight pays more than professional boxers will change. Now, Omoagege was speaking in the context of the content creator Carter Ife's 50 million prize gift for defeating Singer Portable in a celebrity boxing bout at the Federal Palace Hotel in Lagos on May the 1st, a figure that dwarfs what most professional boxers earn in Nigeria. Speaking about this, Omoagege told The Punch that our focus at the Nigeria Boxing Federation is to create a system where promoters can come in, grow sustainably, and also have the genuine interest of the boxers at heart. He continued and said that that is very important because promoters are key to improving the financial value of the sport. Away from that, let's talk about basketball right now, because the 2026 season for Rivers Hoopers and the Nigeria Basketball Federation will be played across four phases. The group stage, which will be home and away, intergroup stage, which is round robin, the playoffs, top eight teams, and the finals, top four teams, with each conference further divided into two groups of five teams each. Now, the Kingsmen have been placed in Group A of the Atlantic Conference, where they'll face Lagos Bayside Comets Basketball Club, Hoops and Reed, Raptors BC, and Dam Confluence Giants of Kogi, with games scheduled to take place in Ibadan, the Oyo State capital, between May the 16th and the 26th. Now, despite a condensed preparation window following the recent release of the league calendar, the atmosphere inside the team's camp have been described as intense, with the coaching staff pleased with how quickly the roster has assembled after initial logistical challenges. Now, speaking about this, the assistant coach of Rivers Hoopers, Wokisin Sobo, said that the preparation is intense and they are glad that they have the players in the gym preparing for the upcoming season. Away from that, let's talk international basketball right now, starting from the NBA playoffs, because we have two games to look forward to tomorrow morning. The Cleveland Cavaliers will face the Detroit Pistons by 12 a.m., while by 2:30, it is the Minnesota Timberwolves up against the San Antonio Spurs. But away from that, let's talk about tennis right now. Yannick Sinner has broken Novak Djokovic's all-time record of successful match wins at the ATP Masters 1000 tournament by recording the 32nd straight victory of his historic streak to reach the Italian Open semifinals. Now, the Italian world number one overpowered 12th seed Andre Rublev 6-2, 6-4 to continue his bid to join Djokovic as the only second man to win all nine Masters 1000 titles, the sport's highest level below the Grand Slams. Now, Sinner, who is 24, appears in unstoppable form before the French Open, the only major standing between him and a career Grand Slam, which begins on the 24th of this month. Away from that right now, let's talk about football, starting from the camp of the Flying Eagles of Nigeria, because we had a newly appointed head coaches of Nigeria's under-20 and under-17 men's national football teams have selected their assistant coaches, beginning the process of rebuilding both squads ahead of major championships. Now, Flying Eagles coach Abdul Makaiber has picked Ortega Deniro, first assistant Abdullahi Bifu, second assistant, and Usman Mohamed, goalkeeper trainer, to work with him. Makaiber, who previously worked as assistant coach of the two-time FIFA Under-20 World Cup runners-up, Flying Eagles, and also managed several of Nigeria's leading clubs, announced his backroom staff yesterday as the team prepares to resume camp in Abuja this Sunday ahead of the upcoming WAFU B Under-20 Boys Championships in July. Now, the competition will serve as a qualifying tournament for next year's Under-20 Africa Cup of Nations. I remember the Flying Eagles are seven-time winners of the Continental Tournament. Now, similarly, newly appointed Golden Eaglets coach Eboborise Uwejamomere has selected Olumide Ajibolade, the first assistant, Mohamed Kachala, the second assistant, and Abdullahi Issa as goalkeeper trainer to assist him in building the new squad aimed at returning Nigeria to the FIFA Under-17 World Cup finals and challenging for a sixth global title. Also, talking about preparation across football, let's tell you about the French national team, where Kylian Mbappe Well, Spearhead France at the World Cup after national team coach Didier Deschamps yesterday announced his 26-man squad for this summer's tournament in the United States, Canada, and Mexico. Now, Deschamps, who guided France to World Cup glory in 2018, will leave his role after the 2026 edition, including a few surprises. Mbappe will likely captain the team despite the thigh injury sustained last month, which caused him to miss key matches in Real Madrid's La Liga running. However, the 27-year-old will be on the plane to North America as part of a glittering French forward line, also featuring Ballon d'Or winner Ousmane Dembele and Désiré Doué of Paris Saint-Germain, and of course Bayern Munich winger Mike Olise. So the full squad called up to represent the French national team. Goalkeepers, we have Mike Mignon, who plays for AC Milan. We have Robin Rissé, who plays for Lens. Brice Samba, who plays for Rennes. Defenders, we have Lucas Dean. We have Malogosto, Lucas Hernandez, Joe Hernandez, Ibrahima Konate, Maxence Lacroix of Crystal Palace, Jules Koundé, William Saliba, Dayot Upamecano of Bayern Munich. For the midfielders, we have N'Golo Kanté, we have Manu Kone, we have André Rabiot, we have Aurélien Tchouaméni, Warren Zaire-Emery of Paris Saint-Germain. And in forward, we have Magdés Akliouche, Bradley Barcola, Ryan Cherki, Ousmane Dembélé, Désiré Doué, Michael Olise, Kylian Mbappé, Jean-Philippe Mateta, and of course, Marcos Thuram, completing the lineups for the forwards invited for the French national team for the World Cup for next year. Still on World Cup issues, let's talk about the Brazil national team right now, where Carlo Ancelotti will remain the coach of Brazil's national team until 2030, and the country's football federation said in a statement released yesterday in a vote of confidence before the World Cup. Now, the contract renewal will put the 66-year-old Italian at the helm of the team until the 2030 World Cup, according to the Brazil Football Federation, which was released in a statement. Remember, Ancelotti took over as Brazil coach last year and oversaw the five-time world champion's successful qualification for next month's World Cup in the United States, Canada, and Mexico. Now, the former Real Madrid, AC Milan, and Chelsea coach said he wanted more victories, more time, more work. And CBF president Samir Schwartz said the renewal was part of the efforts to keep Brazil at the highest level of world football. Quite a club football story before we sell our buys on Sports Extra this morning. Manchester United caretaker head coach Michael Carrick has been named on a six-man shortlist for the Premier League's Manager of the Season award. Now, Carrick, who has overseen just 15 games in charge since replacing Ruben Amorim in January, is joined by Arsenal's Mikel Arteta and Manchester City's Pep Guardiola, who are vying to win the season's league title. Now, departing AFC Bournemouth coach Andoni Iraola, Brentford's Keith Andrews, and Sunderland's Regis Lebris have also been nominated for the end of season award. Now, among the eight players in the running for Premier League Players of the Season are Arsenal trio of David Raya, Gabriel, and Declan Rice, and Manchester City pair Antoine Semenyo and Erling Haaland. Also shortlisted at Manchester United captain Bruno Fernandes, Brentford striker Igor Thiago, and Nottingham Forest midfielder Morgan Gibbs-White. And the Premier League Young Players of the Season category for players aged 23 or younger at the start of the campaign: West Ham midfielder Matheus Fernandes, Newcastle fullback Lewis Hall, Brentford right-back Mikel Kayode, and Manchester United midfielder Kobbie Mainoo are among the nominees. Now, Bournemouth teammates Junior Kroppi and Alex Scott, plus City duo of Ryan Cherki and Nico O'Reilly, have also made the eight-man shortlist. Now, the winners will be decided by a combination of public votes and panel of football experts. And with that, we come to the end of the show this morning. Remember, Sports Extra returns later today by 6:15. My name is Testimony Agison. Thank you for joining us on the show this morning. Please do have yourself a lovely, lovely Friday. Good morning.
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5: 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Patrick Okeme takes on Octave Ayinda. 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
3: 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My name is Alan. Let's look at our top stories for this hour. INEC has directed resident electoral commissioners across the 36 states and the FCT to prepare for the monitoring of political parties, party primaries ahead of the 2027 general election. The directive was contained in a letter signed by the Secretary of the Commission, Rose Oriaran Anthony. SAC Access Nigerian Rail Corporation, paving the way passenger and freight rail services across existing rail corridors in the Southwest. This license is not for building new rail lines, but to operate passengers and freight services on existing rail corridors already connecting communities and businesses. The Hydrocarbon Pollution Remediation Project has announced the closure of 30 contaminated sites in Oguni, while investigations have commenced on 18 high-risk polluted locations in residential communities. Project coordinator of HYPE Rep, Nebari Zabe, explained that the United Nations Environmental Programme had initially investigated 65 contaminated sites in Oguni land and recommended remediation for the affected areas. Teachers under the Universal Basic Education in River State have raised concerns on the frequent auditing of teachers by the state government. They also allege that teachers pay 1,000 naira to the auditors without any reason given for such payments. On the foreign scene, CIA Director John Ratcliffe has met his Cuban counterpart after the U.S. renewed an offer of $100 million of aid to ease the effects of its oil blockade. A Cuban statement said the meeting was an attempt to improve dialogue and not a threat to U.S. national security. In sports, France's head coach Didier Deschamps has announced his nation's 26-man roster for this summer's World Cup. Real Madrid's Kylian Mbappe and Ballon d'Or winner Ousmane Dembele are set to spearhead a talented France offense at the tournament. And finally, in entertainment, Afrobeat singer Scales has urged Nigerian youths to make emigrating abroad their top priority. According to him, leaving Nigeria would guarantee the security of Nigerian youths and afford them the opportunity to achieve their goals. And those are the top stories. Stay tuned for the rest of today's broadcast right here on The Beat 99.9.
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0: 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No, I'm feeling free tonight. I
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0: It's the weekend. Well, we're on the cops of the weekend. Stormzy and Ray.
1: Yep.
0: Right here on the midday show on the beat 99.9. 11, 11. Maybe that's for good luck.
1: Is
0: Maybe
1: it?
0: That's for good luck.
1: Isn't the number 11 bad luck?
0: Why would the number 11 be bad luck?
1: Okay, it's 13, Abby.
0: Yeah, I think so. Okay. I think 11, 7, those are like good numbers.
1: All right.
0: 3 as well.
1: We hope you have a lucky day today.
0: Yeah.
1: I
0: like saying anything. Yeah. In this life, you kind of find moments where you're like, I'm glad that I savored certain things that happened. And, you know, I'm glad that at the moment where this or this was happening, I didn't take it for granted.
1: Yeah.
0: Even though we don't always maximize the moments that we have, right? But like, yeah, it's really amazing. And a Friday is a good day to celebrate, have a good time.
1: Yeah.
0: And listen to great music.
1: Indeed. Indeed. We're going to go to what we have for today. I'm sorry, I'm a little flabbergasted.
0: Why
1: can't tell you why now, but maybe much later you'll figure it out. But yeah, we have a lot lined up today. We're gonna have New Music Friday. Absolutely looking forward to that.
0: Drake's album finally dropped.
1: Finally. And everywhere is like normal. I thought like the streets would be crazy. Everybody would have like placards. Drake dropped an album. Oh my God. Everybody seems to be going about their business.
0: I'm going crazy about it because I listened to some parts of it.
1: Yeah.
0: I think the album is over 11 tracks. And I have to say, it's giving old Drake.
1: Okay.
0: The first track set the tone as well. It's just like, it's letting you know this is going to be really heartfelt. And he was talking in that album. Love it. Love it. I thought when I heard Iceman, it was something related to ice. But apparently it's like diamonds and stuff like that. Which is still
1: Drake. Anyway, we'll be checking out some songs from that as well as other amazing artists that may have dropped today.
0: We have Johnny Drill album.
1: Oh yeah, true. He did actually still put it out today. That man has guts. The one thing I will give him is he has guts.
0: I saw a DJ Twin Whiskey song. I don't know if it disappeared on my streaming platform, but I listened to it. Really nice. So there's a lot for us to get into. Stick around.
1: Can't wait. We're gonna get back to the music right now. Is this song on the album?
0: Yes, it is.
1: Okay. We're talking Johnny Drill, Ira Star, and Young John. It's Colorado. My name is Dee Dee.
0: I'm Dave DeVine.
1: To me, it's the place.

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0: Oh, Lord.
1: That's Swae Lee and Post Malone. It's all you said, it'll take my heart. It's a Friday, so expect great vibes. And just basically like turn up music throughout the midday show. But headline news coming up, some updates coming your way as well.
0: Yeah.
1: It's all this political news. Do you know I can't stand it? Even though I know it's important, but I can't stand it.
0: I don't like this. Like, period. I don't like the year before an election and the year of the election. I know it's important, but there's just a lot of...
1: things that would piss you off.
0: Yeah. Like, people saying things. Like, yesterday I was like, Lord, you know, I said I wasn't going to talk bad about this person, but how can they be saying things like this? Like, it's just crazy. Uh-huh. It's just crazy. Can't wait for it to be done. And hopefully we have, like... good leadership at the end of it.
1: You know, we have to make it happen, though. We have to make it happen.
0: Yes, yes. I think the registration is still on until sometime next month. Is it next month?
1: Yeah. If you haven't gotten your voter's card or you need to, like, you know, maybe change address or something, just get to it. All right, we got
0: and it's free. Don't pay anybody money.
1: Yeah. We got free stuff next. This is Toby. My name is Dave the Magman.
0: My name is Didi. We'll be back.

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3: 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My name is David Sinocheme. Here are the latest updates. Start with some local news. The National Judicial Council has recommended the elevation of 12th Justice to the Courts of Appeal. At its 111th meeting under the chairmanship of the Chief Justice of Nigeria, Kudirat Kekere-Ekun, the council made the recommendation to President Bola Tinubu. In other news, a Nigerian man, Charles Nnamdi, has been sentenced to 115 months in prison in the U.S. for conspiracy to commit money laundering linked to a decade-long romance and internet fraud scheme that defrauded at least 23 victims of more than $700,000. According to the U.S. Department of Justice, the sentence was handed down by U.S. District Judge Robert Ware. In other news, the police command in Ekiti has dismissed a police sergeant, Osayinbemi Demitope, over his involvement in an incident linked to illicit drug use. The command spokesperson, Sunday Abutu, said the officer was captured in a viral video behaving erratically on May 9th after allegedly consuming illicit substances. Meanwhile, Baikuma Rivers, the Nigerian police force, says it has busted an armed robbery, kidnapping, and criminal conspiracy syndicate of 87 policemen inspectors terrorizing residents in Port Harcourt and other parts of Rivers State. The force spokesperson said out of the 8 inspectors, 5 who were attached to the Rivers State Police Command have been dismissed, while the 3 other inspectors attached to Zone 16 headquarters in Egua, Bayelsa, who come to River State to operate, would face disciplinary action and be charged in court. On the foreign scene, a deadly outbreak of the Ebola virus has been confirmed in Eastern Democratic Republic of Congo. According to the Africa Center for Disease Control and Prevention, about 246 suspected cases and 65 deaths have been recorded so far. In sports, Carlo Ancelotti has extended his contract as Brazil manager until the 2030 World Cup. The Italian was appointed to the post in May 2025 after his departure from Real Madrid and has since secured Brazil's qualification to the 2026 World Cup, which will take place in Canada, Mexico, and the United States next month. We finish up with some sporting entertainment news. I beg your pardon. Global pop artist Shakira has released Day Day, the official single for the 2026 FIFA World Cup, in collaboration with Nigerian Grammy-winning Afrobeat superstar Burna Boy. The Colombian singer announced the release of the highly anticipated song on her social media page, noting that the song is available on all major streaming platforms. Those are the latest on the headline news on The Beat 99.9. Stay here for more updates. 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

0: Adekunle Gold and Olamide.
1: I feel like Olamide is owing money. Or he's not getting enough or a lot of money these days. Because the rate at which the man's putting out music is wild.
0: I think there's also a place of passion. Maybe he's just really passionate about
1: it. Yes, Eli Asake is gone, that's why. Asake is no longer in the chat, that's why.
0: He's made enough money.
1: Right. Anyway, it's time for food for thought, right?
0: Yes.
1: And instead of giving you a recipe that you may not try, yes, I'm giving you the side eye and the stink eye together. We decided to have like a conversation about food. Now, you know how you see some videos on Instagram and they're like, oh, this is my sapa meal or sapa noodles or sapa rice. And you're seeing a lot of strange things inside, like leftover chicken.
0: Look like sapa.
1: Yeah, leftover suya. This one, hot dogs. This inside sapa noodles.
0: Shrimps.
1: Can we be for real, bruh? That's how I guess they will say sapa is relative. What might be sapa to you, friend? But we're asking you, Ash, running
0: meal.
1: Yeah, your go-to sapa meal. That's what we're asking you today.
0: Yeah.
1: I said my mind is like, but you said, and I thought
0: we figured a lot of people pick that option.
1: Yeah.
0: We'll tell you about our own sapa meal.
1: Yeah.
0: But then there are people that don't even eat that. There are people that tell you that, I'd rather not eat
1: at all than eat that.
0: Because it's just going to make me even hungry. So people will say, I don't like it. So for everyone's different.
1: Yeah.
0: For me as well, I'll tell you about mine. Did
1: you
0: tell you
1: about I'll tell you well. Mine as well. But we would really like to hear from you right now. What's your go-to sapa meal? When a cash has run low and you don't know the way to go, and your tummy is growling, how do you satisfy the hunger in your tummy? Let us know. What's that easy? When we say sapa meal, we mean cheap.

0: Well, Chase, do you? And Port Talbot City, you are on a midday show. It's Food for Thought. And today we're doing it different. We're having a conversation about your go-to Sapa meal.
1: When the money is not there as it used to be.
0: Why are you singing it?
1: What do you do with your last money?
2: See, I could be an artist. I mean, I've got the rhymes down. My voice is great.
0: Sure.
2: You, even if you don't agree, it doesn't really matter.
0: Sure.
2: My voice is great. You know, I feel like I could actually pull this up. I could pull it off. Anyway, let's get to your messages because we did ask you to respond to this. But before we check out theirs, would you like to share yours or should I go first?
0: So for me, it would be bread and mayonnaise.
1: Ew.
0: Yeah.
1: That's nasty.
0: It tastes heavenly.
2: No, it tastes like suffering.
0: No.
2: Yeah.
0: Bread and butter is so meh. But bread and mayonnaise? Oh my God. Oh my God.
2: Okay.
0: Creamy is the word.
2: Okay, I'm not even going to, like,
0: that's
2: okay.
0: Satisfying.
2: Yeah, what you said, whatever you said. We've got this here. It says, hi, lovely and beautiful Didi and Dave the Mic Man. Good afternoon to you guys. Trust you guys are doing good and you're having a great time.
0: Yeah,
2: yes,
0: trying.
2: We have.
0: We're gonna have a shot.
2: Hello, Grace. It's been a minute. Didi, this has been your longest break ever. It was 2 weeks.
0: Relax.
2: And I resumed on Monday. So the question should be, where? Yeah. That's the question. Anyway, I trust you enjoyed your off days. I absolutely did. I absolutely did. And I did miss you too. Thank you. She says, so when I go broke, when I'm cashless, you know, when we're in a cash, excuse me, sister, we get it. We get it. We all been there. Your message cut off, though. I can't see what's left of it. So maybe you can send it in again and we'll have a go at it. Hey, Dave, how are you? Hi, Didi, how are you too?
0: We are good.
2: Good. I will greet you too, even though you abandoned us for so long.
0: Oh, Lord.
2: I've been back for a minute. Okay. And it's not like I just disappeared. I did say I was going to, you know, be... Yes, thank you. Anyway, for the question, my Sapa meal is fufu and soup from the boka on my streets.
0: Okay.
2: I guess that makes
0: That's
2: sense.
0: Not bad.
2: That's what I buy when my money has finished.
0: I guess
2: given from artillery.
0: Maybe like 2K can get you that.
2: Yeah, I think so. Or maybe less.
0: Maybe less even.
2: Yeah, maybe less. Anyway, we're going to go back to the music real quick, but we're still having this conversation. So you can do well to send in a message. Let us know what your Sapa meal is. What's that one thing? Mine is noodles. Or, no. Like when I'm

0: actually broke, I go for noodles.
1: Yeah.
0: Yeah, I was going to say biscuit and juice, but, you know, that's when I have something else to eat after I eat that. So if that's if it's like my last cash, I'm not going to be buying biscuit and juice with it.
1: It's
0: so
1: just not going to do nothing for me.
0: No, it's not.
1: But that noodles better at least have pepper. If not, yeah, I can't eat it.
0: It does. It will have a lot of pepper and eggs, and then I would have like, I can't eat
1: it's
0: noodles like that.
1: It's not giving
0: supper now. It is supper. It is one is 250.
1: Okay, so let's say at the average noodle brand is maybe
0: 350, 450.
1: And then maybe you eat like five. Knowing you.
0: Wow, so nice. Well played.
1: No, like,
0: well played. See, I'm clapping for you.
1: When you cook like five of the small, I mean the small packs.
0: Let me not say I've never eaten five of it. I have, maybe have, but that was a while ago.
1: Thank you for making my point. And then now,
0: that was a while ago. I'm a change person now.
1: And then pepper, onions. It's now getting to like 3K.
0: I don't like onions in my noodles.
1: Oh, you don't?
0: No, I don't.
1: Oh, you are missing.
0: I don't. I eat it. Like, there was a time when I couldn't even stand it. If I see onions in the noodles, I'm not going to eat it.
1: I love
0: but
1: so much.
0: Anyway, we're going to get back to the music right now. When we get back, we'll check out some more of your messages so you can keep them coming. And the number is
1: 0808-548-5999.
0: This is Kendrick Lamar and Caesar, or Caesar, like some people like to call her. I don't know why.
1: Stars.
0: Yeah, we'll be back.

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No, I fell in love, but I don't get your money.

0: Ariana Grande on a midday show.
1: Don't listen to her. Don't break up with your girlfriend, okay? You'll be sad. You know. Anyway.
0: How do you know that?
1: You'll be sad, I know. Girlfriends give joy.
0: All girlfriends?
1: Without most of them. If your girlfriend is not giving you joy, you're the problem. I'm joking. Maybe. Anyway, we did ask you to share with us your Sakpa meal. When the going gets tough, they say the tough get going, yeah? Mm-hmm. Okay. When you don't have any money, what's your go-to food? Mm-hmm. That's what we're asking right now. And we don't have time for any new messages, so we'll just take what we do have here and get on with it. All right, so when I go broke, I think this is Grace, right? So I munch on my Gary, milk, sugar, and groundnuts, yeah?
0: Not bad.
1: You will love it. This is reminding me of, there's one guy that does skits and says, you will love it.
0: He does car reviews all over Lagos.
1: Yeah, he's the one. Okay.
0: He will love it.
1: No, I think I've heard it. Okay, maybe the person copied him then, because I heard it with one skit that the guy. Okay, no, it wasn't a skit. It was a YouTube movie. It's okay. I digress. Hi, Didi. Hi, Dave. How are you guys doing today?
0: We're doing good. How are you doing?
1: We're good. You say your name is Carrie, and you're texting from Elelewan.
0: That's a nice name.
1: Yeah. Carrie says, for me, I just buy the fruits that are available because I like to. Don't be lying anything. Hey, it's okay. She said, because I'm trying to be healthy.
0: Why? Don't hate on it because that's not what you're doing. Don't hate on it.
1: I'm not hating on you, but.
0: Well done. Big ups to you, Carrie. Sure. Big ups to you.
1: Okay. Good afternoon, lovely Didi and Dave the Mike Man. I'm Favor from L2PH. Didi, don't finally come back. Oh, excuse me. I should be asking you where you've been.
0: I've been here this week.
1: Bruh. Anyway, you say yours is... Favor eats bread and powdered milk. So, like, you put the powdered milk inside. See, I'm not laughing because it's such a weird thing that I haven't tried. I have tried it. It's not bad. It's a lot of work chewing that. But it's just like, I kind of expected this. I just knew yours was going to be different. For some reason, I just knew. And so when I saw that, I was like, Favor doesn't disappoint with this one.
0: So instead of making like, maybe tea. Like warm milk or like, you know, cold milk with it, mm-hmm. you just...
1: Yeah, sometimes I eat the bread first. Bread. No, like you can do it interchangeably. Sometimes you can eat the bread first and then like just lick the milk, or you could put the milk in the bread, kind of like a sandwich, right? So you open the bread and then put the milk in and squeeze it and then you eat it. It's nice. It just takes a lot of chewing.
0: So chewy.
1: That's the problem. But it's nice. It's very rewarding. Coconuts are chewy too, but don't people eat them?
0: Not that chewy.
1: Anyway, good day, baby Didi and my bro Dave. Welcome back, D. Thank you. Interesting conversation. My own Sakpa meal is beans 500, Gary 200, everything 1,000 naira with sugar. Soft life all the way. And you know what your name is?
0: Specific.
1: Survivor. His name is Survival from Amadi. Do you know that? I saw like a short clip on Instagram where some guys were talking about how Nigerians name their children kind of like strange things. And sometimes your name could be a prayer point or a prayer request. I'm just trying to imagine now, Survival, what your parents were going through at the time when you were born.
0: Why are you roasting
1: that? Like, it's not roast. Yeah, like, I'm just thinking about this. Anyway, that's as much as we have. Thank you so much. Brings us, we just got one more. I hope it's not Survivor coming back. I mean, okay, no. This is Favor. Didi, you really understand? Yeah, I do. I see. I was obsessed with milk at one point in my life. So I literally almost ate milk with everything. I tried milk and rice.
0: That's the thing. Milk is not cheap.
1: It can be. Like, you can get powdered milk
0: for
1: like the sachet, yeah.
0: If you buy more than one, it's not cheap.
1: No, and sometimes you could have milk at home. So yes, you are broke,
0: even with me, the mayonnaise, if I don't have it, it's expensive. So if I have it at home.
1: But they do sell sachet mayonnaise now.
0: Ew.
1: Oh, now you can say ew.
0: Sachet mayonnaise. Give me a break.
1: Anyway, we're going to go back to the music real quick. When we do get back, we'll be getting into New Music Friday. What's the word? It's under exaggerated word.
0: Under exaggerate?
1: Is it a word I'm asking?
0: On the cell?
1: On the, no, it's not that exaggerated word.
0: I don't think this.
1: Anyway, we didn't get up and no. There are a truckload of goods for us to check out on Vimeo. I mean, there's Benson, there's Onidro, and Location. Sorry. You know, that's our key. We need to get back to the music. But we'll be back in a little bit, and then we'll get into all of the great songs. Of course, we'll have Daniel here today because he's not on leave.
0: Neither are you as well.
1: Excuse me. I caught you yesterday, last week, when you guys were thrashing. I'm like, see this Daniel that every single market day is missing on a Friday. He's still talking about Daniel, you... Anyway, we're going to go back to the music right now. We've got Yemi, My Lover, Yemi Alade, and Spyro coming through. My name is Didi.
0: And I'm Dave, the Magman. You want to be?
1: We'll be back.

0: particular amenities is very important, according to Buff. And we are on a midday show. It is time for New Music Friday. And we're getting it started right now. Daniel's in the building. Hey, Daniel.
1: Hey, Dave.
0: TGIF.
1: Hey,
0: Dave. Yeah, good afternoon. Amazing. Today is a big day. I don't know if we'd look back at the month of May and think to ourselves, is this maybe the month where the most amount of, or the most number of songs and albums were dropped? Because already we're seeing some of the biggest names, you know, dropping songs, dropping projects. May is really giving us a lot right now.
2: It's fact. I mean, only Drake has put out three. So
0: I saw that and I'm like, three albums. Very three good. Albums in one day.
2: I thought it was a joke.
0: I thought it was a joke.
2: Like,
0: I was
2: what's like, going on?
0: Why am I seeing three albums? That's crazy. Well, we're going to talk more about that. He's going to be the star of the day, that's for sure. But other names as well, like Johnny Drew, he drops an album. Maybe he'll be thinking, should I have dropped three or two albums or something? But no pressure. A really nice album, according to Daniel. We're checking out some of the songs. Draymond drops a song.
2: 9 minutes.
0: That is probably my favorite song.
2: But
0: today.
2: I love it.
0: It's storytelling. Yeah. And it just helped me captivate. I listened to that song twice. So imagine 9 minutes times two.
2: You know, you're such a great person.
0: Of my life.
2: You didn't even attempt to spoil it. That's so nice of you.
0: Why?
2: Like, that's, I probably would have said something.
0: No.
3: That's the way we all can be, you know.
0: Anyone
2: need
0: to, right?
2: Yes, we'll be starting off with right now. We don't have a lot of up and comers on the list
0: today. If you come and you drop something, I don't know.
2: Why will you not drop? Why will you not drop?
0: Yes.
2: It doesn't matter who's dropping anything, drop your thing,
0: right,
2: okay?
0: I love it. Correct.
2: Yeah, stand on your.
0: We start with today.
2: Okay, let's take care. Hang out. It's titled Old. I know how.
3: Yeah, I have.
2: Have you loved the guy?
3: Well, actually, he does good music. He's on his run and he's actually killing.
0: Hey, let's see how this one goes.

0: the Isha Oluwa, right?
1: Yeah.
0: It reminds me of the Fireboy DML song.
1: Yeah, I think it's like a phrase or like a saying, kind of like
2: it's a phrase from the Fuji legend Osupa Saheed.
0: Okay. All right, there you go. So we're going on to the next. Don't forget to follow us on social media. I was about to say don't follow.
1: If you forget, don't forget you're to follow reminded us on
0: social
1: now.
0: Media at the beat 99PH.
1: Yep.
0: Let's check out the next one.
1: We've got Kumi. He's always been like a lover boy. So this is just one, you know, to add to his.
2: Very
0: really calm.
1: Yeah. It's Kumi Confessions. Is this a love song? Now that I think about it.
2: It is. Actually, it is.

0: I'm sorry, I cannot cancel. Anyway, that's not a possibility, but okay.
1: Wow.
0: Your feelings are valid. Is it double standards? Your feelings are valid.
2: We're going to talk about it. But it's double standards.
0: If I don't cancel him, so you'll not come and sing hard to find at my wedding again.
3: We need to cancel culture.
0: Yeah, I beg, please. Not cancel culture.
2: Is not good in its entirety, but in some parts of it is good. It is like the way that we used to say, the community came together.
0: It's kind of like a check.
2: To hold people accountable. Like how they say, in Africa before, the community would come, whoever messes up, they will treat your matter. I feel like, with social media, we should be doing
3: social
2: that.
3: Media makes it worse because the community, you get, raw facts, truth. Mm. Over here, we are just having disjointed information. We don't know what's true or fact anymore.
0: But the truth kind of makes its way out at some point.
2: I've canceled.
0: Anyway, we're going to be moving on to the next. This guy is in a class of his own. I'm talking Vic Tony. When you hear Vic Tony on a song,
2: no bad song.
0: Phenomenal. But before we get to Vic Tony, we're going to dabble back to the music because we've got the headline news at once. Why did you sound like that? We have to be updated, okay? We have to.
3: And there are too many bad stories.
2: Oh my God.
0: But you do have to know what's going on. Anyway, this is Gratitude by Oster. Headline news coming.

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4: 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I am Sonia Edwin. Fresh tensions have erupted across several states as the ruling All Progressives Congress commences its primaries on Saturday ahead of the 2027 general elections, forcing party leaders and key stakeholders loyal to President Bola Tinubu to intensify consultations to prevent a full-blown internal crisis. The primaries were earlier scheduled to begin today with House of Representatives aspirants before it was shifted to Saturday. Away from that, the Federal High Court in Abuja is expected to deliver judgments today on a suit challenging former President Goodluck Jonathan's eligibility to contest the 2027 presidential election. The suit, filed by a lawyer, John Mary Judobi, seeks to restrain Jonathan from participating in the 2027 presidential race on constitutional grounds. Meanwhile, the Minister of Solid Minerals Development, Dele Alake, says the current economic difficulties in Nigeria are part of the necessary transition towards building a resilient and sustainable economy. Alake said Nigeria was undergoing a decisive economic transformation aimed at achieving long-term prosperity, industrial growth, and national development through broad reforms and strategic leadership. Moving on, First Lady of Nigeria Remi Tinubu has commended the giant strides of the Siminalayi Fubara-led administration, especially at the grassroots. Represented by the former Minister of Humanitarian Affairs, Beta Edu, who was at the Government House Port Harcourt ahead of the Renewed Hope Initiative Social Investment Program event in River State, Mrs. Tinubu noted that with the introduction of the Renewed Hope Initiative, things would turn around for the better. In foreign news, Italy's foreign ministry said five Italians have died in a scuba diving accident in the Maldives. Four of the divers, including a professor of ecology, Monica Montefalcone, her daughter and two researchers, were part of the University of Genoa team. In sports, former Super Eagles forward Obi Nsofo has urged Victor Osimhen to leave Galatasaray this summer, insisting that a move to a club capable of challenging the UEFA Champions League is the only thing standing between the Nigerian striker and a place amongst Europe's elite. And in entertainment, Nigerian Afrobeat singer Ayra Starr has said unstable electricity supply in Nigeria negatively impacted her childhood. Speaking at the Global Citizens Now event in New York, Starr appealed to African leaders to address the electricity challenges in the continent, stressing that every child deserves electricity and other basic social amenities for proper growth. And that's the headline news. I am Sonia Edwin.

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0: We don't need Faji, Ruby Boo Boys, Elegant Boys, everybody.
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0: Asake doing what he does, giving us great music. Vamos Estar Aurora is off the Money album. And yeah, that album is actually money because it's really
1: good. Ringing in the cash, yeah. Mm-hmm. Lotion. So people finally are getting used to it because I hear there was a lot of, you know,
0: I would say
1: people are like, oh, they don't really like it. It's not, you know.
0: It's catching up now.
1: Yeah, that's good for him.
0: On our Beat FM, I think Nigerian
1: played it. Chart
2: 15.
0: Like three of his songs, yes, top 15. Three of his songs are on the chart.
1: They don't call him the landlord for nothing. Like, even if people say they're not really messing with it, they still mess with it because it's Asake at the end of the day and it does quick. Uh-huh. Speaking of, we are checking out the new ones, the latest drops. We got a May theme. Let us know if your songs that you like about it, not like it. Do let us know, we're for it. But we're going to go back right now. We're talking about Victoni earlier. He was featured on this song with TML Vibes, and the song is titled Hello. Are you ready for it?
0: I'm absolutely ready.
1: You ready for it?
2: Definitely ready.
1: Okay.

0: all right.
1: I really love this.
0: I like it.
1: TML vibes and Victoria. Victoria has a way of just like making every song he's on sound better.
2: He's got his personal touch to every sound and, you know, special
1: it's real talent.
2: Very, very special talent.
1: Because I feel like sometimes we could take it for granted, you know, an artist jumps on a song or they put out a song and it's really good. And so you expect that. So you don't really give them their flowers for it. But if you really deep it, man, it's not easy at all.
0: Because he does it consistently too.
1: Yes, the artists are good, but sometimes they have off days. I've not seen an off day in terms of a song from Victoria
2: I can't think about anyone.
1: Even if he's on a song and his song is not like great,
0: he just comes on and
1: would make up for everything else.
2: And he's very much lyrically rich.
0: Yeah.
1: The voice as well.
0: My favorite line of that song was where he said, I asked you for normal, you give me OT. I was like, okay. Okay, brother. Anyway,
2: What does that even mean?
0: Is OT abnormal? OT is different now. Yes, it's abnormal. The dress, the music, the
2: it's just unique, not necessarily abnormal.
1: No, but that's the point. Like, it's meant to be that way. It's meant to not be like, it's meant to shock.
2: It sounded like he's in a negative shock.

0: myself.
1: No, but that's not, he just meant like, oh, he wanted a normal thing, but
2: you gave him multi. Like,
0: that's cool though.
2: Anyway, we're going to get back to it. We've got a man that is very much loved in the southeastern part of the country and the country at large, you know. I'm talking Aguero Banks. He features Wizard Chan on this and Odumodu Black. They put Odumodu at the back, so we can't really get to his verse, but let's assume that he killed it.
1: Sounds
2: but we
1: a
2: hear,
1: little bit weird, though.
2: Is it? It gives off gyration type.
1: Right.
2: Type. That's Daniel's jam right there.
1: Daniel
2: but let's get to it. This is Aguero Banks. The song is titled Oku.

0: Thanks on this Wizard Channel also and Odumodu Black. Like, we didn't get to the Odumodu Black part.
1: Yeah, he did. He dallied too
0: long. I hear Aguero Banks. I'm thinking Igbo rapper, but apparently he don't offend him. Daniel.
2: Yeah, so.
0: But is that not what he is, though?
1: You're up.
2: For reference point, there's this particular tweet that somebody made and referred to him as an Igbo rapper. And unfortunately, he didn't like the tag. And I think I can actually relate to that. You know, rap is rap, right? For starters.
0: Is rap
2: and
0: just rap?
2: Yeah, rap. Yeah, at the end of the day,
0: there's
2: rap.
0: Igbo rap.
2: Yeah, it's like, are you going to call somebody a trap rapper?
1: A trapper. Yeah.
2: I think it's still limiting, right? Maybe that works, but he said like, oh, I can actually do more than just.
1: But what you've shown us is what we're
0: well,
1: like.
0: He's not done anything.
1: Yeah.
0: Like, if he does, for instance, I used to think about Zlatan like, oh, Yoruba rapper. Like, I didn't, or like, I've never had that impression of Reminisce because I already knew right off the bat.
2: What about Olamide too?
0: Olamide does, he's done songs like where he does songs like.
1: But when he started out, that was the tag they put on him as well. Yeah. Yoruba rapper.
0: But then he did other things and showed us that, oh, I can, you know, do this in other like English and stuff. So when he does it, we'll call it a rapper.
1: But for now, bro.
0: Calm down, my bro.
1: Calm down. Anyway, we're moving right on to the next one. And we've got a storyteller per excellence. That's what we're going to be calling him from now.
0: Wow. I was impressed though.
1: Yeah.
0: Absolutely.
1: I was like, 9 minutes, what are you talking about? But then you said it was like a story and all of that, and then we started listening
0: even
1: to it, and I'm like,
0: if you listen to the whole song, even the whole 9 minutes, he didn't, I feel like that story left us on a cliffhanger.
1: Maybe there's gonna be a part two.
0: Hopefully
1: there's a part
0: two.
1: See
0: how it goes.
1: It's Dremel. The song is I Told the Secrets We Keep. You will love this one.
0: Yep.

0: drew her leg back to Mushin. Before she got in, she realized she forgot the house keys, so she went back to the plaza and tried to grab it.
1: I want to know what happened after that. Like,
2: well, I can tell you a story, but that'll be spoilers, so you better go.
1: Oh, so now that I've gassed you up, that you now want to spoil the thing. Anyway, go check that out. Dramo, Secrets We Keep. It's up on streaming platforms. I know it's up on YouTube. I'm not sure about the
2: everywhere,
1: others.
2: Everywhere.
1: Okay, so it's out everywhere. You could go check that one out. We're going now to a man that has featured some of the biggest Nigerian, well, biggest, but he has featured the likes of Zlatan. I can't remember the other person, but I know he featured someone on a song that we checked out a couple of weeks ago. His name is DDB. He's got another heavy lifter on this song. The song is titled Rabba, and it features Young John. Let's get it.

0: This is not bad. This is not bad as well. Young John, another artist that really, really, he's gotten enough like respect from me. I can even if now he decides, you know what, I'm just gonna be messing up, I will still give him a lot of like rope. But this is a very good song that he made better as well.
1: Yeah.
0: What do you think?
2: I mean, he does the whole feel good
0: music
2: sort of genre, but like he does that really well. He always has this like, what's the word I'm looking for right now? I can't find it. But he does really good with it. Like, you listen to his song, his songs make you happy. That's one way to describe it. Like, you can't listen to a Young John song and be sad. It doesn't matter what he's talking about. Like, there's some form of uplifting in it. And I feel like he infused that into this as well. I don't know what the debut was.
3: Yeah, partly. Jiggy, I mean, consistent artist. But I feel like sometimes his songs sound alike.
2: Yeah. That's one thing.
3: It's not necessarily a bad thing.
2: It is kind of a problem. Like, do you know, I found a couple of songs that like remind me.
0: Do you want someone to hear something right off the bat without you even singing, and they're like, "Oh, this
2: I would like them to recognize my voice, not the pattern of the song, or the way like the song is structured,
3: or even the sound itself." Right? For example, Benson, right?
2: Yeah.
3: You know, he doesn't necessarily sound alike, but his songs has these unique signatures.
0: The rhythm.
3: Yeah, the rhythm, exactly.
0: For me, if it's not broken, don't change it.
2: It is getting cracked, so it might be broken.
0: Not for me, for a little. I can still take it for a little bit.
2: Anyway, let us know what you think about this. I hope you're enjoying it as much as we are, because we are having a great time with this. Two, let us know what your thoughts are about the songs. Don't worry, nobody will beat you. Say your mind. Yeah, an adult, say your mind. 0808-548-5999 is the number you can text. We are getting over to the internationals right now. So far, with what you've learned, there's no need to ask that, Seth, because Drake is on there. So, of course, you'll be very impressed with the offering of the internationals today.
0: Yeah, absolutely. Mm. And we're getting on to the internationals right now. Giveon is who we're starting with.
2: Mm-hmm.
0: And this is a nice song featuring Teddy Swims.
2: Yeah.
0: Daniel, are you a big fan of Giveon?
3: Yeah, I'm a very wonderful album. I think he's a young soul, or no, an old soul in a young body.
2: Definitely.
3: Yeah, and that's what that's, you know, classic R&B. Basically a good project, really.
0: All right, the project is Beloved Act 2, and this is a song off it featuring Teddy Swims. Let's check it out.

0: check her out. She sings good. Right. She's a white girl that sings good. Why there's also Kalani on that.
1: Why do you have to pull that? She's a white girl.
0: Because the way she sounds, you normally would expect that from like
1: African American.
0: Yes, the soul and the depth. Yeah, she sings really
2: what
0: good.
2: What do you mean? White people have soul too.
0: Yeah, Taylor does.
2: Sure.
0: Oh, okay, now there's a because sure. I said Taylor, now there's a distinction.
2: Right, let's move on. Next is someone who has a lot of soul, that's for sure. His name is Martin Garrix and Ed Sheeran. Mm-hmm. Soulful, right?
0: You know, I saw a video of Ed Sheeran. I am like, maybe because he's got such a pure heart that people didn't think that he meant any offense by it. So it was a video where there was him and what's that guy that's dating or married to Selena Gomez now? What's his name? The one that has the
2: Benny Blanco.
0: And then Sharon goes, you know, you look like you don't smell good, but you're one of the best smelling people I know. I'm like, bro, why would you say that? Well, he really does look like if you
2: Benny Blanco, I don't know, man.
0: Like
2: no body shaming,
0: but like. Right. Even Ed Sheeran as well, like they kind of give off that I don't take care of myself like that. Like I don't really care
2: for
0: about.
2: Ed Sheeran, I think it's a ginger, like.
0: Yeah, is it? Benny has now,
2: that's
0: like
2: offensive.
0: A little bit of,
2: calling someone ginger is offensive, but I mean the hair is ginger colored. And, but the first time I saw Ed Sheeran, I just thought like it's such a normal looking ordinary guy.
0: Can he sing? Why is he? You know.
2: And now he's a superstar globally, right? But this one is Martin Garrix and Ed Sheeran. Check this one out. It is Repeat It.

0: Honestly, Martin Garrix, it's a DJ, by the way, electro DJ. And yo, every time I hear a sound from him, absolutely fantastic. And Edger and Kill This One. Repeat It is the title of his brand new song.
1: Repeat It.
0: I love it.
1: Calm down. Before we get on with it, we do have a message here. And this says, the best part of that Victoni song is, last time was never going to be the last time if to say you do me well.
0: There you go.
1: Okay.
0: All right.
1: I like this.
0: Calling out the lyrics.
1: Yeah.
0: What's that, by the way?
1: Survival. Survival from Amadi. Shout out to you, Survival.
0: Two really good text messages today.
1: Yeah. It says, thumbs up to Odumodu Young John. Victoni is my best of it. All right. Okay. Another one here says, hi guys. Hi Daniel. Good afternoon to you. Trust you are doing good. So far, I like the song from Giveon. Of course.
0: Grace?
1: Yep. And I like the song from Ed Sheeran as well. Grace from D-Line. You're listening. You're having a great time. You love some of the songs. You might not like some of them. Tell us all about it. We're here for it. 080-854-85999.
0: That's the number.
1: Yep.
0: All right, moving on. Let's check out this one from Shakira and Bernard. They just put out the official track for the World Cup. Every World Cup Shakira eats since the Waka Waka AA.
1: Except this one.
0: Now,

0: You know, I was so excited for this when I heard that she was on a, or Burna Boy was on a song with her. Shakira. I was like, for sure they're gonna kill this one. But then I'm listening to it and I can't even control my face because, like,
1: so the problem for me is here? I was waiting for the song to
0: kick off.
1: Kick off or start, but I just felt like you stayed in the same gear the whole time. But Daniel, what do you think about this song if you've listened to it?
2: I think it's a typical kind of spot. It has this sporty kind of energy to it. Maybe because...
1: Really?
2: Yeah, maybe we're not feeling it because the excitement for the upcoming World Cup is not there. For every sports fan that I've spoken to, it seems to be a little bit suppressed.
1: I think that's a Nigerian thing, bro. Everywhere else, you're quite excited. No. I think that's it.
0: Why should we be? We're not there.
2: I think that's the case globally. First of all, I don't even dabble into sports. I mean, we're talking music. Yeah. But just briefly, tickets are actually spiking up.
1: Yeah, the prices
2: they can't
1: are
2: afford
1: a lot.
2: It. And you have the war had, you know, the war within Iran and US and what's going to happen on the pitch and all that. So it's not the best of feeling to look out for. But the song itself, I think he has enough energy to pull through.
0: Yeah, it doesn't. Burna Boy, I don't know what happened to you, man. But
1: being
0: honest,
1: the songs he's been dropping recently, even the last project.
2: You mean Burna?
0: See, it's okay to take a break. Oh.
1: Did not.
0: I hope you understand that. Like, to all artists, it's okay to take a break.
1: He's not quite.
0: Go get yourself and then come back and give us. We can forget or we can forgive more easily that you were absent and then you came back and you, like, gave us
1: hits. The truth for me is.
0: But, like, you're bringing down your whole thing. I'm going to second guess every Burna song. Like, I didn't used to do that before.
1: No, I think he has enough credit to the bank for me. I'm not going to second guess, but I'll have to listen first. Now, when I saw this collaboration, I was like, oh, I didn't even know it was for the World Cup until I started to, like, I was hearing name of players. I was like, oh, this is what it is for, and obviously Shakira. But I felt like, oh, this is smart from Burna. It's a way to, obviously, he's done concerts everywhere.
0: I don't think he's the one that initiated
1: North,
0: that.
1: South thing. America. You know, so everywhere his team is doing a good job. You know, so he's to be able to, like, get into that Latino market by you know, featuring with one of the biggest Latino musicians ever. In terms of the name Shakira. So I was thinking that this is a good strategy because now he's just gonna get more fans to his fold. But if I've never heard about Burna Boy and I'm some guy in the Dominican Republic, I'm
0: well,
1: just gonna
0: who
1: dance
0: knows? They
1: Shakira.
0: May like this type of music. Guys, this might be their jam.
2: I think we are consuming. We are consuming with our test of, you know, the Afrobeat, but it's more than that.
0: No,
2: there are so many cultures.
0: Do you know what? We can actually listen to this first, and then bring the refresh, and then you can tell us if it's the Nigerian whatever that is.

0: You know, the funny thing is this the part that actually like that he delivered on that, like that this last part we just listened to.
1: I wish we could go and edit that song and take off that first part where he was like,
2: I think he was trying to match up to Shakira's pitch. It undid him actually.
0: There's a song that he did, I think, for the F1 movie.
2: Yeah.
1: But I know it's on that. Yeah. Well, I haven't seen the movie.
0: Oh, that song was so good. Mm-hmm. And it was sort of like this sort of like EDM kind of sound.
2: Yeah.
0: It was so good. Why didn't he just do that? Go on, listen to it, by the way. It's one of the soundtracks of the movie F1. Mm-hmm. And he did it with, I've forgotten the DJ. I don't know if it's David Guetta or something. But I don't know. I can't really say. But he was very, very good on it. So I don't know why he's just like, he didn't give birth.
2: Maybe it's not about him. Maybe it's about the engineers and all that. Because the second verses and some of the other ones, his speech was, you know, normal. I just felt like he was trying to just match up.
1: But at the end of the day, is he going to be put out if he doesn't okay it? But then also, it's the World Cup. So maybe he might not want to ruffle those feathers.
0: I guess so. Right, before we get on to the Iceman himself, let's see a list of some of the international songs that we can't play for you, but you can check out if you like any of the artists. Lady Gaga just dropped an album, Mayhem Requiem, and I think it's an Apple Music Live sort of like album. David Guetta as well and Martin Holger dropped an EP, Men Machine. I love David Guetta, so I'll be checking this out. Also, let's see, Olivia Marsh, Paraglider album is out.
1: You forgot Gracie Abrams.
0: No. Yeah, Gracie Abrams has a song, Hit the Wall.
1: Yeah.
0: Right? Gideon, obviously, we told you about the album. There's Tove Lo with I Am Your Girl, right?
1: I love her voice.
0: That's it.
1: Her voice is very...
0: Yeah, Tove Lo is really good. Becky G also dropped a single, EPA. There's also Shania Twain with Dirty Rosie. Martin Garrix, you listened to that one with Ed Sheeran, Repeat It. Georgia Smith... For all the Georgia Smith fans, What's Done Is Done is a song, single that she dropped. And those are some of the biggest names.
1: Do you know what EPA would spell in Benin?
0: What?
1: EPA.
0: What does that mean?
1: EPA. Do you know what EPA mean? For real?
2: Is it food, right?
1: No, it's what you call an older man. EPA.
0: I thought that was like an Akwaibom thing. Oh.
1: No.
0: Okay, I thought it was an Akwaibom thing.
1: Oh, wow. Okay. Sorry.
0: I've heard it before. Anyways, so yes, but let's check out Drake's Mayhem right now. Because Friday is all about Drake.
1: How can you drop three albums?
0: I was waiting. And then I slept off. I was waiting for the Iceman. I realized that before it was midnight in the US, it would probably be too early for me to be awake. But I woke up and I saw the album and I got to listen. I was like, okay, this is like giving that old Drake with how rap heavy the album was or is. But then I'm looking at a list Daniel sent him. Like, wait, this guy dropped three albums. How dare you? How am I supposed to go through all of this?
1: But then we did check out why, kind of like why he would have done that.
0: So apparently, or the speculation is, he has three projects. He owes UMG three projects, which is the obviously the label that he belongs to.
1: Yeah.
0: And then, you know, he decided to just drop. We know that he's been having problems with them since the whole Kendrick thing and, you know, insisting that they had Kendrick's back and stuff. So it's like, you know what? Take. Here are the three albums I owe you. Do with it what you want.
1: So there might be an exit from that label soon for Drake.
2: There's definitely going to be because he's going to go independent.
0: Yeah, he wants to be independent now. And they've been trying to stop that because, you know, the machine or like the global machine that is Drake. I don't think right now he needs anybody.
1: They don't want to be feeling like
0: anybody's structure. You know, to put out his stuff. Drake is Drake.
1: Yeah.
2: Yeah, I mean, it's a good thing for him that he's living now. I think Kendrick did the same thing as well when he left TDE.
0: Yeah, but like then he joined
1: EMG.
0: And then, you know, and now he's putting out music that I don't recognize.
2: So I think
0: I'm being honest.
2: I think the deal he has with them is mainly a recording deal and not necessarily a publishing deal, right?
0: Okay.
2: But for this, that of Drake, I think is long overdue. His house, which is the OVO platform, is enough to actually pull Drake through. He's a big artist.
1: He's been in this for a hot minute, so
2: even if he went around about it the wrong way, I mean, you lost the battle. Why dwell so much on it?
0: Who called it? Because everybody else liked one song.
2: I mean,
0: that was not really
1: not
0: about
1: just
0: the
1: one
0: diss.
1: Song, Dave.
2: And then I had to go to court to take you over what you said about me.
0: No. I thought that was a weak move, to be very honest. But in terms of like if we sit down here, as I love Rappo.
2: Yeah.
0: And the funny thing is, when Drake started, I was a big fan. And then he started to do all that in my feelings. I'm like, nah, I still like the music, but I didn't really rate him as a rapper. Kendrick, I used to love. So it's very confusing for me. I used to love. Now, Kendrick is putting out some weird type, African-American weird culture type thing. It's so weird.
2: Maybe he's experimenting.
0: Kendrick storyteller, Kendrick deep music. Like, shout out to T.Y. You know, we used to sit, because we sleep together, so we'll sit and then we'll listen to Kendrick over and over. That's how much. So if you think that, oh, I'm dissing Kendrick, no. But like what I'm listening to now, I don't recognize who that is. Because he's putting out music for, so that the black, or the African-American bass that had his back with, will keep vibing with that. And that music is very shallow.
2: No, but I mean, each album.
0: Very shallow. I mean,
1: it might just be a phase, is it? You know, let's
0: give
1: album, it a little
0: two albums?
1: It could be.
0: Oh, man. Get over that phase.
1: It could be.
0: So I can listen
2: to it. That's a big phase because we check about his first debut officially, which will be Section 80.
0: That's what I'm talking about. See,
2: it was
0: every other thing until the beef with Drake. Absolutely fantastic.
1: So it's just the beef with Drake was like the line was drawn.
0: No, the beef with Drake was when he started to put out music because
1: that
0: he
1: you
0: put
1: don't
0: out,
1: recognize.
0: Yeah, because he's now put out They Not Like Us. It went global now. Every song that he put out is
2: what about
0: like
2: the other song featuring?
0: Like
2: what about the other song featuring this lady?
1: Caesar,
2: yeah.
1: I don't even know why I'm calling her Caesar now. Oh, yo, whoa, I take it out.
0: Caesar.
1: But yeah, which of them? He has a ton of songs with Caesar.
2: No, there's the particular, the one that won
1: 30 for 30.
2: I mean, he won lots of Grammy awards.
1: The Grammy is not like.
0: What do you think? Because the music was better. No. When he was putting out really good music,
1: he
0: wasn't winning that much.
1: Yeah, he won.
2: It was just,
1: yeah, he won
2: just more than two
1: awards.
2: Songs. Just about two songs that got those awards, not just.
0: So he won more awards than he's won in his entire life. Is the point I'm making, guys? Now, if
1: but he did win quite a couple of awards.
2: Are you saying
1: when
2: that
1: he didn't
0: what
2: rap.
0: I'm saying is right. There is a thing, right? If something is being pushed in a certain way, you're gonna get awards. That's just what it is. So
1: he's okay.
0: For
1: he's
0: all
1: okay.
0: The quality work that he put out, maybe he had 3 Grammys. Do you know how many Grammys he had in the last?
1: But
0: didn't
1: he win a Grammy for like the album of the year, rap album of the year one time?
0: I said like maybe he had like 3 Grammys. Then now he has like 20.
2: Of course, we can.
1: Yo, wait.
0: Subpar.
1: Yo,
0: subpar stuff.
1: Look,
0: any rapper.
1: Look. It's not subpar. It's still quality music.
0: How?
2: Yeah.
1: It is still quality music.
0: I don't,
1: maybe
0: anyways.
1: Not up to the quality of what he used to draw before, according to you. But he's not like it's not. You can't listen to them and think, oh, that's such a terrible song.
0: I have.
1: We know why.
0: No, because again, like I said, I'm not a Drake fanboy. Never have been. So that's not why. The reason why I had Drake's back is because in terms of the beef, the songs that he put out were better in terms of rap value for me. Because They Not Like Us, it's pop music. I get why you like it.
1: Okay.
0: Because it's popular on social media and popular like that. And then all of the little like shades. But I don't know, if you're maybe a rap head out there, let us know what you
1: sorry
0: think about it. But like, if you really, really listen and mess with rap, you know what I'm talking about now.
1: Anyway, let's go to his album, please. Not Like Us, Open My Mind. Turn the TV
0: to
1: off.
0: What?
1: Open My Mind. They all did. Squabble Up, Open My Mind.
0: To what?
1: So I don't know what you're talking about. It opened my mind to a lot of things.
0: Enlightened. Go listen to Pimp a Butterfly. And then put it against any of the song against those songs you listen to. Come on, man.
1: So he's allowed to put out the kind of music he wants to.
0: So yes, but
1: and you should give him grace. The same grace that you're giving to Burna Boy, give it to Kendrick.
0: So
1: the same grace that you gave Wizkid for over 5, maybe 6 years.
0: Here's why I give that grace. Because there's a time that this, in fact, we're talking too much, but like
1: no, like I feel like the thing with you now is that beef.
0: No, that's not it.
1: Why can't you give him grace?
0: The thing for the beef is I don't like bullies, and I feel like the whole industry were bullying Drake because he has so much success and he's not black like somebody is from the hood. So that whole bully thing,
2: I think it's unfair to tag a bully.
0: No, that's what it is. Because hold on.
2: You're getting into hip hop. It comes with the culture.
0: No.
2: Right.
0: You and I go into each other. That's fine. But then because somebody says you are not from the, you're not a certain color, you're not from the hood, everybody else, that's the reason why everybody's beating down on you because of where you are from. That's not about the music anymore. Do you get what I'm saying?
1: That is not about. Who was biting down on him? Like, who did that?
0: So, if you listen to They Not Like Us,
1: yeah,
0: it's basically, oh, you are white, mm-hmm, you are a culture biter.
1: You do know, like, when they have rap battles, most things are fair game. Like, people will come at you with, like, yeah.
0: Him, right, doing that, but everybody else that picked up on that was somebody who had a problem with Drake, or the fact that he wasn't from the hood, or the fact that he was, like, if you listen, if you go to the concerts, or you listen to the rap commentary, I'm a big consumer of rap. Like, if you listen to the commentaries, what they're talking about is, yeah, like, you know, you're not from Atlanta, don't use words like that.
2: What is it false?
0: Like,
2: I mean, you're culturally appropriating people's...
0: That's not what Drake was doing. He was just doing
2: music. You know what? Isn't Eminem white? Has been said about Eminem?
1: Yeah, that he's not white. You can't do rap because you're not...
2: No.
0: Guess what?
2: What is the truth,
0: the reason
2: actually?
0: Why every other person would say, oh, I give Eminem this and this and that. And it has been said about Eminem. I'll tell you something. Eminem told Drake before this whole thing, people are going to come for you. Like, you can check it. It's been out there. I see, I consume rap, right? So he even told Drake, people, and so they have come for him. There are a lot of people who have dissed him because he's white. You shouldn't be getting the sort of, like, attention that he did. So that is not even correct.
2: I haven't seen. But
0: you should check. You should check. Just go check on YouTube and see. You would see where even, like, main rappers will say, oh, like, you know, no, like, this guy is my goat, not Eminem, you know, because, you know, he's white. They, like, literally would say that. Now, if that's how you're rating whose music is good or not based on where they're from, nah, that's not what I'm about. So that's the reason why I'm like, I don't like what happened with the rap beef. But when it comes to the music, it disappointed me. And the reason why you say that is, when Drake was doing In My Feelings and popular songs, Kendrick was like, the whole time they were doing, like, subtle shade, Kendrick kept saying, I would never do music like this, you know, do your shallow music. But now you are doing it? Sell out.
2: Man,
1: I think you're using
2: just a judgment to, you know, reach a conclusion about Kendrick's
0: Honestly, walk. After this, you guys could sit in the studio with me. We could listen to Pimp a Butterfly or Section 80 or Good Kid, but, Mad City.
1: That happens to me. A lot of artists.
0: Let's listen to that, and so that you know I'm not just talking about something off the cuff. Let's listen to that and then listen to the podcast.
2: There
1: was hunger there. Now there's no hunger anymore. Man's fed. You know?
0: Getting to my point that the music is not as good.
1: It's not as bad as you like.
2: Fireboy said this, right? Okay, so Fireboy was on Beat FM, I remember. He actually addressed it.
1: Yeah.
2: You can't compare an artist's artistry with when he started as to where he was. He knows better now. The hunger is not the same. The exposure is different. So he's the realities are going to be different. The theme of his experience, they're all going to be different. So I guess that's why Kendrick is... let's just give him... But I mean...
1: Give him grace.
2: With the music, guys.
1: Give Kendrick grace.
0: If it's R&B...
1: Give him
0: the
1: grace.
0: If it's Afrobeat, okay, rap is so like...
1: It's so what?
0: Rap is what so sacred
2: down?
0: To me.
2: What's that down?
1: I'm saying rap
2: because
1: so
2: I want to tell you that Drake played a very huge role in watering down rap.
0: I agree with that.
2: Okay, cool.
0: I agree with that.
1: Let's go to the man that... You know,
0: you're talking about,
1: yeah, and I put out 3 albums.
0: Yes,
1: there could be one if we're being fair, or at least one and an EP
2: for the 3 songs.
0: And I think we posted something on social media, like, those, these 3 projects total about 43 songs.
2: 43 songs, yeah,
1: okay, maybe 2 albums. 2 albums, you move like the what's his name, the what's his name, Hailey Bieber, Justin Bieber, yeah. Like, move the Justin way, 1 and 2.
0: Uh-huh. So anyways, so he dropped Iceman. Mm-hmm. He had a lot of anticipation, you know, the whole, you know, marketing strategy that went behind it. And then, surprisingly, he didn't say anything about this. He dropped 2 other albums. One is titled Maid of Honor, and the other is Habibti. So we're going to be checking out 1 song from each. Let's see how this one goes. Which we're starting with?
1: To be honest, I don't know. Like, because I know they all have, like, I know this is the one with the lady in front and, like, his picture and his kid probably at the back is Maid of Honor.
0: Yeah.
1: And I know the one, I don't know. Okay, yeah, the one with the gloves that has, like, the ice on it. That's Iceman. Okay. So I think we can start with Maid of Honor.
0: Let's start with Maid of Honor. This is his more melodic, you know, release for the day. So let's see. The song is Arrow Road Trip.

0: from the Drake album, Maid of Honor. Let's move on to his next project. This one is titled, it's an album titled Habibti. Sounds something like from...
1: Habibi!
2: Yeah.
0: Like that Middle Eastern sort of like Arabic language, yeah?
2: Yeah.
0: And we're going to be playing the song titled High Fives. It's Drake on the beat.
3: That's all I got in the tank. But that, whatever.

All right, this song Saddle High Fives is by Drake of the Abipti album. Now, let's check out the main cause. This is the album he's been talking about for a bit and promoting. The album titled Iceman. The song coming up next is titled Make Them Cry.

0: It's a very soulful project, so go listen to it, because he talked a lot about like things happening and all of that.
1: If soulful is not your vibe, maybe check out Maid of Honor.
0: Yeah.
1: You know, that's got a lot of upbeat, you know, type of music. So you could go check it. I feel like he's got something for everyone.
0: Yeah.
1: So if you're a Drake
0: fan,
1: that's
0: why he dropped the
1: you've got
0: three
1: a feast.
0: Projects.
1: That's not why, but...
0: I mean, that's part of the reason why.
1: So
0: yeah,
1: probably didn't cross his mind. He's not that altruistic. It probably was something else. But anyway,
0: you have a problem with Drake. That's for sure.
1: We're coming back home. By home, I mean Nigeria. I mean, where else is home? This is home. We're going to be starting off with, we have, I think, about four songs to get to. This guy put out an album the same day that Drake did. That takes a lot of guts. We're talking Johnny Drill and the album.
0: Yeah, so he's put out this album and I think it's going to be impressive.
1: Features a lot of people. There's Angelique Kidjo on it. There's Lil J. Of course, there's Colorado with Iris Starr and Young John. I'm trying to remember someone else. But there's a lady. She's not quite popular, but I really want to hear what that song sounds like.
0: Uh-huh.
1: Yeah, because in a sea of popular people, when you see a name that's not so popular, you just know that they're really good, you know, with what they do. So I'll definitely go check that album out. But we're checking out this song from it.
0: Yeah, the album is titled Before the Morning Light. Let's check out this one with Lil J. It's titled Speak Up.
2: When I sober up, I'll speak up, speak up, speak up.

0: Nice. Exactly what I would imagine a Johnny Drill and Lil J link up would sound like. The song is Speak Up. It's off his brand new album, Before the Morning Lights. And that album has 14 tracks on it, right?
1: Yeah. We've got two more to get to.
0: Yes. So let's check out this one from... Okay, let's play... this one. It's off another project. This project dropped earlier. I think Daniel were going home and then he said, oh, that, you know, it's dropped. Talking about the EP, The Game Needs Us by Benson and SARS. I think just five tracks or four?
2: Yeah, just four tracks.
0: Yeah, four. Five.
2: Five?
0: I'm not sure. Maybe four. Anyways, I've listened to that EP over and over.
1: What's your favorite song?
0: The song we're about to play, Emotional.
1: I wonder why. What's your favorite song?
2: I think it's between Already and Soda and Rum, Rum and Soda.
1: Yeah.
2: Yeah, but I love, this. If you're taking away Back Outside, right?
0: Yes, I mean, Back Outside, he dropped it as a single.
2: Yeah, so, it has to be either of those two.
0: Okay. All right, let's push play. The song we're checking out right now is a song from that EP. It is Emotional High, Benson and SARS.
1: Emotional damage.

0: That's Emotional High, Benson and SARS off their joint EP. The Game Needs Us.
1: What I like I the see? Content that they put out for this.
2: Oh,
1: EP,
2: yeah. The well. Rolling Strategy yeah, has been, you know, very funny as well. Yeah.
1: Interesting.
0: All right. Big ups to them. Mm-hmm. Now we're down to the last song on the playlist.
1: But yeah. You were asking what Daniel thought about
0: Daniel,
1: this before.
2: For this particular project.
1: Yeah. The song we just listened to. Well, the project
0: and also
1: in
0: the project
1: general,
0: as well.
2: Oh, yeah. I think I love the project. It's safe to say that the project has one of the biggest songs at the moment.
1: Yeah.
2: And it also raises a question amongst all the other artists that SARS has worked with. Does he have a better chemistry with Benson? Because
1: nope.
2: He's worked with Lil J, there is SARS.
0: I think he has a
1: I
0: better
1: feel like Lil J.
0: With Lil J.
1: He has a better.
0: But maybe
1: yeah.
0: He does have a better friendship. Mm. I don't know. But man, Lil J and SARS connections are
1: fire.
2: Anyway, fire project regardless.
0: But here's the thing. Maybe I feel like now I'm just like the guy that is just trying to be different. But
2: you're just trying to be diddy today, so let's just go ahead.
1: Hey, what do you mean by
0: fair
1: that?
0: Fair enough. I don't know why Back Outside is the most popular song on there. Because when I listened to Back Outside, it took everybody else playing it everywhere on social media. You know, that peer pressure was what
2: was in your face.
0: It.
2: Yeah.
0: Now, I'm not going to say I love Benson, everything Benson. So when I heard the song, I liked it. But I wasn't like, wow, oh my God, what a tune. So I don't get it. Maybe you guys can tell me why did that song hit as much as it did? Because I don't get it.
2: I think
1: the intro for me, the intro was interesting. Like you said, it's not, I don't think of it as like, oh my God, that's such an amazing song. Like my breath is stopped because I can't, you know.
0: But it became
1: process.
0: That.
1: Is it?
0: Yeah, because everywhere on social media, it's like back outside. Like, and then now it grows. And even now, me, I'm talking, it's grown on me. But it's just that I'm conscious to say, well, I didn't really feel like this about this song when I first
2: it. Worked because it had this simple music rule, the call and response. And then also, just a very simple lyrics. If you check, he didn't say much more than three lines in that song. Mm-hmm. Apart from the, yeah, he didn't, he just kept repeating the same thing. Back outside and it wasn't my fault and all that.
1: I can't even remember how that song goes now off the top of my head.
2: Again, it just sounds, you know, I think it sounds nice. It's you can connect more with emotional, I don't say emotional damage, emotional, the emotional one you just listen to.
0: Yeah.
2: Because it probably has.
0: The lyrics.
2: Yeah.
0: The lyrics as well.
2: Yeah, but Back Outside has a much more commercial value.
0: Yeah.
1: All right, before we get to the last song we are checking out today, we do have a message here. It says, hi, guys. So I like High Five by... Okay, that's High Five by Drake. And I kind of like the song from Johnny Trill and Lil J. And Emotional High by Benson as well. Grace from D-Line.
0: All right. Thank you, Grace. Thank you very much for always chatting to us here on the segment.
1: Chukwu, I haven't heard from you in a hot minute, too. What's going on?
0: I'm sure he's making that
1: money. Hope you're good.
0: He's somewhere making that money.
1: Amen. Amen to that. Okay. Last song.
0: Yes, DJ Toons and Wizkid. The way you felt about this is the way I felt about it.
1: Like, bro, are we back to this again? Like, I thought we left this place.
0: It doesn't
1: already.
0: Sound like he cares much right
1: like,
0: now.
2: Man, I feel like he afflicted Dave so much.
1: What do you mean?

0: Right. Danny, what do you think about this song?
1: I think it's just there.
0: Yeah, I think it's just there.
1: Just there. Nothing special about it.
2: Yeah, it's just as you. Maybe it's one of the things he recorded way back when he was still nonchalant about everything. Yeah, and he just had to put it out.
0: Because he's been killing it recently. But then again, DJ Toon's a bad influence, I'm sure.
2: Oh, Mafia. That's all we've got for you today on New Music Friday. And what a treat we have had. You could go check out all of the songs, you know, that because we just play like at most 2 minutes of the songs.
0: If
2: you're
0: so a music
2: much
0: lover,
2: more.
0: Your weekend is going to be great.
2: Yeah, you could go check all of those out. Daniel's top five?
0: Yeah, Daniel's top five.
2: Daniel,
1: I think it's very important to state that by next month, the 2K that was sponsored by Didi is going to be back. So for now, just hang in there. So,
2: All right.
1: Our top five for today, so many good songs, quite difficult to pick. But at number five, clearly stands Giveon's Project. Such an amazing song down there. At number four, Dremel's Secret to Keep Up is such wonderfully well done music. At number three, quite difficult, but I have to settle for as odd as it may sound, it has to be Drake's Iceman. Beautiful project, but I've listened back and forth. I don't think
0: number two.
1: Number three, yeah.
0: Okay.
1: At number two, Johnny Dreyo sits in there with a project, such a good project. And at number one, Benson and SARS, The Game Needs Us, I think is a well-written project. And also properly, it's an intentional project, actually.
2: Start again.
1: You want me to say it again?
2: Start again.
1: Number five, Giveon.
2: Okay.
0: You are actually
2: go on.
1: I forgot who Diddy was actually. Yeah. So yeah.
0: You are
1: but I like to hear yours though. We would like to hear yours.
2: And number one for me would be Dremel. Because I don't think any song has interested me as much today. Uh-huh. Now it could just be because I want to hear what happens, you know, for the rest of the tune. Like the pace so far, good, really good. So I'll put that.
0: Story.
2: Oh no, sorry, I apologize. Forgive that.
1: Oh no, there's
2: forgive,
1: no apologies.
2: Forgive me,
1: for that.
2: Forgive
1: you
2: me.
1: Have,
2: not number,
1: you have
2: not
1: time.
2: Number one.
0: Hold on.
2: Not number one. Why do you want to put the buzzer?
0: Error.
2: Okay, in no particular order, right? I would say Giveon's project ranks really high today for me. Right next to that, we would have, of course, Dremel. And after Dremel, we would have, can't remember much.
0: And I know we're not going to have one there, though. Ooh, so.
2: Whiskey.
0: Drake. We're not going
2: to to be fair, I like high five.
1: So this is so
2: that,
1: number
2: that definitely
1: three for you.
2: Would, yeah, that
0: so,
2: would say
0: but,
2: a
0: but
2: number.
0: But you said you said that yourself.
2: No, but the problem now is he puts Dremel under and put that one on top. That's the problem.
1: Okay, so just arrangement, I guess.
2: Yes, okay. Of course. That's
0: the
2: problem.
0: On the list.
2: Yeah, kinda. That Dave? Johnny Drill one,
1: yeah, Dave,
2: so
1: I mean, you don't.
2: I love
1: you don't
0: the album. Listen to the album.
2: Oh, that's TML and Victoni. Yeah, for sure. That makes it onto my
1: list. I mean,
2: list
1: Dave,
2: as well.
1: Typically, you're Johnny Drill's number one fan that I know.
0: Me?
1: No.
0: That's not me. I'm not a Johnny fan.
2: I like his songs, but like so far with what I've heard.
0: See, I know you're thinking about it now.
2: Nah.
0: I mean, people have said we look alike when I, you know, put my hair down, but that's about it.
1: Man,
0: it's too lovey
1: dovey. I've seen you gas me up with Johnny Dre, so maybe
0: really
1: I'm living in an alternate verse. What happened?
0: No. See,
2: I don't think he's ever said he's like a Johnny Drill fan though.
0: But I like his songs.
2: He looks
1: I know what's happening today.
2: What?
1: You guys exchange bodies.
2: Anyway,
0: he's a fire artist, always delivers. He is, because I saw him when he was prepping for his set on Bolle Festival, what year? You know, because I was backstage as well, prepping for mine. And then the way I did not see any other artist come on stage and direct the band like he was. Like, he was playing the guitar, he was saying, musician. Oh, no, let's try that key. Mm-hmm. I was proper professional. So I always just said, oh, he is a proper musician, like a professional musician, you know. Some people just like step into the studio sing, but he understands notes.
2: Some people don't know much about the music.
1: True.
2: They just know how to sound.
0: So that's
2: why
0: I meant it, I think.
2: Anyway, that's about it. This is a very, very special New Music Friday. I'm sure you figure out why in a couple of, I don't know, hours or days or months. Who knows? But we hope you had a great time. We're going to go back to the music right now. Don't forget, you can let us know what you've got planned for the weekend. Yeah. And as you do that, you ask us to play a song for you. Daniel Akpenichi White, where can we find you on social media?
1: Can I hit me on Instagram, Danigmatic, X, Daniel White, too, on Facebook, Daniel Benucci White. Thank you.
0: Amazing. That's Thank you very it. Much for your time, bro.
2: You can follow us on social media as well.
0: Yes, at the Beat9PH. 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
2: It's back outside because I need to remember what this song sounds like. I tried. I couldn't remember what it sounds like.
0: It's dope, though.
2: Yeah.

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Baby, show by me. And I focus, and I do love, and I do love, and I do love, and I do love, and I do love, and I do love, and I do love, and I do love, and I do love, and I do love, and I do love, and I do love, and I do love, and I do love, and I do love, and I do love, and I do love, and I do love, and I do love, and I do love, and I do love, and I do love, and I do love, and I do love, and I do love, and I do love, and I do love, and I do love, and I do love, and I do love, and I do love, and I do love, and I do love, and I do love, and I do love, and I do love, and I do love, and I do love, and I do love, and I do love, and I do love, and I do love, and I do love, and I do love, and I do love, and I do love, and I do love, and I do love, and I do love, and I do love, and I do love, and I do love, and I do love, and I do love, and I do love, and I do love, and I do love, and I do love, and I do love, and I do love, and I do love, and I do love, and I do love, and I do love, and I do love, and I do love, and I do love, and I do love, and I do love, and I do love, and I do love, and I do love, and I do love, and I do love, and I do love, and I do love

0: It's Asha Kerr on this one on the Midday Show. The song is MCBH. Apparently, and I didn't know this, money can't buy happiness. That's Asha Kerr. What's he saying? I don't
1: know. That's Mr. Money, I'm telling you that. For those of you that will say, oh, let me get the money first. I figure. We're not saying don't get the money but don't stake your joy on the money.
0: But money can bring a lot of happiness. Though, yeah, it can. Credit a lot.
1: You can.
0: Be addicted to that. Food, I can't lie.
1: You know, it can. Experiences that you could get. Yeah. For sure. Anyway, it's that time of day when we get in on your business. We want to know what you have planned for the weekend. My name is Didi, and I plan to be here with you on the weekend.
0: My name is David Magman. I'm going to be resting and watching football. That's what I do.
1: You're not going to be playing basketball?
0: Yeah, there's a bit of basketball in my weekend.
1: All right, there you have it. We want you now to tell us what you have planned for the weekend, and you can go ahead after that to tell us to play you a song you'd like to listen to this Friday afternoon. Yes. The number is
0: 0808-548-5999. So the rule is, you tell us about your amazing weekend coming up.
1: Oh, not too amazing. It's okay.
0: Yeah, whatever it is, just tell us, right? We want to know about it. And then you can ask us to play you a song. That is the rule. That's how it goes. That's a format. And the number again is 0808-548-5999. No point doing it if you don't tell us your name or where you're texting from, because we want to know you. We want to give you a shout out.
1: Why is it so important? It's important to us.
0: Yes.
1: Okay? It's important to us. Thank you very much. Let's get into it. We've got a couple of messages to start off with. This says, hi, Didi and Dave. I'm Victor texting from Woji. My plan for the weekend is probably chores and football. Okay, nice. Are you going to be playing the football or watching it?
0: I think watching mostly. Arsenal fans.
1: Hey.

0: please play. Are they gonna or have they won the thing yet?
1: They're very close. They're very close. My prayers.
0: If they don't win this time,
1: very close.
0: They don't win this time. All Arsenal fans, you guys need to do like prayer because it's not. It's no longer physical. It's now spiritual. You get what I'm saying?
1: It's been spiritual,
0: bro. Like you guys need to free your fights. Anyway, you say please play me YEBC whenever I you're giving. It's the lyrics, so let's try and figure it out. Why be say whenever I see body they do make I hug another one. Why you say whenever I see you body they do make I hug you? Something like that.
1: Okay.
0: But I can't figure it. We'll check. We'll check. Hopefully we find it on the system and we can play it for you. You go on to say you don't know the name of the song or the artist. If I can find it, you definitely will
1: sounds
0: hear
1: very
0: it.
1: Alien to me right now.
0: I think it's Do You by Boy Chase. But I might be wrong, but I think that's it.
1: Okay.
0: I think that's it.
1: Okay.
0: Anyway, hi lovely and beautiful Didi and Dave the mic man. I don't really have anything planned for the weekend. Just gonna be cleaning the house, sanitizing the house, see a few movies. Oh, I'm gonna see a couple of movies as well. I just downloaded a Korean series that I'm gonna get started on.
1: So
0: I think it's called Perfect Space. Royalty or something royalty. I can't remember the name, but it's
1: well.
0: Like really
1: so
0: cool.
1: Cringe.
0: It's I think it's Disney, so like it's gonna be proper
1: Disney.
0: It's Disney made
1: K-drama. Disney
0: is see that's big market. So whoever doesn't jump in on it is leaving money on the table. Disney is not about leaving money on the table. Anyway, and church on Sunday. Yeah, please play me Major Look by Meghan Trainor. Thank you guys and have a great day ahead. Grace from D9. We absolutely will. And you too. Have a great day.
1: Right.
0: All right, we're going to go back to the music right now.
1: But tell us, what is your weekend vibe looking like? And what song you want to listen to when you do that? 0808-548-5999.
0: We're starting off with the Meghan Trainor. This is Made You Look. My name is Didi.
1: I'm Dave the Mac Man.

protection. In this world that I'm in, how you wanna take pics with the belts and the ring? But don't help in the gym. Enough girls dating their biggest haters. How a boyfriend don't want her to win. Alright, rare.

0: This is Tenny and Olamide on the song they titled Zion. And it's a nice tune.
1: Yeah.
0: Good on me, actually. I didn't really like it when I first heard it, but I think it's going better.
1: I like the intro of it. I didn't really like the... I felt like it kind of just...
0: dragged on.
1: Clicked. Yeah.
0: All right. Let's hear it about your weekend and what song you want to listen to before the show ends on an amazing Friday. It's hot out there, actually. It's a hot day.
1: Yeah, in the hill. I was hoping for a cool day. Anyway, let us know what you got planned for the weekend, and you have responded. Hello, Didi. Hello, Dave. Happy Friday. Hola. I guess we're making that a thing now.
0: It is a thing. What do you mean?
1: It's not, is it?
0: Fridays.
1: Happy Friday.
0: Absolutely. Happy Friday. TGIF.
1: Anyway, you say your name is Sonia, and you're texting from RSU. For my weekend, I'm going to be studying for a test and then watching some movies to calm my brain up.
0: Nice.
1: Oh, can don't play make Sonia a dog girl. Okay.
0: Well, she said that.
1: If you say so. You say you would like to listen to any Davido song that we can lay our hands on.
0: Wow. That's such a Davido fan.
1: And then it's such S-T-G. Like a broad thing.
0: Playing
1: like,
0: with you. With my lady.
1: Ish, no.
0: Yeah, because I mean,
1: I'm happy that
0: that's a big hit.
1: Like it's out, you know, and they don't have to listen to it every single time. Anyway, I guess we could do that with you, Davido and Omale. Good afternoon, lovely Didi and Dave the Mic Man. I'm Favor from Mal2PH.
0: Hey,
1: my weekend plans are tomorrow, be at my place of work, do some laundry, and watch the final episodes of Perfect Crown. Yes, that's the one. I haven't started it yet. Is it good?
0: Perfect like, what?
1: I don't even know if to ask. Perfect Crown. That's the K-drama series. I have like 6 episodes already, but I haven't started yet. But I like watched the trailer and it was absolutely fantastic.
0: If K-pop was food, I would need a lot of pepper so I don't throw up.
1: No, that's absolutely false.
0: Yeah.
1: Like that.
0: It feels like a very bland meal.
1: No, it's not.
0: Like
1: it has
0: K-pop
1: so
0: was
1: much
0: food,
1: drama. I like
0: K-pop.
1: Like K-pop
0: K-drama.
1: Like,
0: if it was food, it would be very bland.
1: It depends on the type that you're watching.
0: I would need a lot of pepper.
1: There's almost no other country that does drama as good as
0: Lord
1: K-drama.
0: Almighty, save me.
1: Like, it's right there in the K-drama.
0: Have you watched K-drama? You must be kidding
1: see,
0: me.
1: See, K-drama is wild. Like, the ones that really go deep, go deep. I know that they put out a couple of superficial stuff, you know, like, oh, boy meets girl. Yeah, probably boy's family doesn't like girl, but then they find a way to sort it out and all that. But they have a couple of really good drama. I'm not a fan of drama, so I stay away from
0: it. Do you know why now? Like, I wouldn't say, okay, I'm just, like, hating without...
1: Because
0: I
1: tried watching one.
0: Because I tried it, right? Now, it wasn't bad. But the thing is, I've not even finished the series I was watching, and I'm good. But, like...
1: What do you mean, you're good?
0: A good drama for me... I would want to know, like, I have to finish this thing. How does he end? Come on, let me know. But now I'm like, I'll be good. If I get to it, I get to it.
1: Anyway, that's, we forgive you. You say you'd like to listen to Remember by Asha Kerr.
0: Oh, nice.
1: All right, we've got that locked in and ready to go for you. Hi, Beauty Day, Didi and Dave. I will love to, excuse me.
0: What
1: we did address
0: though?
1: This.
0: What
1: yes.
0: about your weekend, though? Let us know.
1: We addressed this already. Anyway, on to the next. Hey, Dave and Didi, it's Princess texting from Ibeto. Nothing much, just house chores and crocheting work. Okay,
0: crocheting.
1: That's interesting. Yeah, I never learned
0: sounds
1: to do
0: quite
1: that.
0: Quaint.
1: I tried one time, but
0: weekend.
1: Like...
0: Amazing.
1: Anyway, I will love you to play me All Over You by D.O.V. Thanks and have a nice afternoon. We're going to have to check for that. If we find it, we definitely will push play to it for you. Favor sends another message. She says, yes, Odidi, watch it. You'll fall in love. They have the perfect lead characters. Yeah, I did. Because one thing that I've started to do is watch trailers. I didn't used to do that before. I would just read like the synopsis. And
0: one thing that I've found out about
1: that.
0: You is that you are a bad influence on Didi. If Didi likes something weird, food, you are a bad.
1: She
0: likes,
1: like,
0: oh Lord, both of you.
1: She affirms. Like, I'm like, yeah, not so weird after all. Because, you know, not the only one weird one in the room.
0: Bread and.
1: Anyway.
0: Bread and milk. Bread and powdered
1: you
0: milk.
1: Have, you can talk. You like bread and mayonnaise. Ugh.
0: That's delicious.
1: Nasty.
0: Man. Come on.
1: Absolutely disgusting.
0: Wait, don't eat burgers?
1: I like burgers, but burgers have meat.
0: But did they have mayonnaise?
1: Yeah, but the mayonnaise is not like central. The only thing in that bread is mayonnaise. There's no other flavor. Nothing, just
0: He's
1: mayonnaise.
0: A hater, man.
1: Ugh. Anyway, that's about it. We're going to go to the music right now. And we're starting off with David O and Omalé.
0: Yeah.
1: We're still here, though. So if you want to tell us about your weekend and request any song, you could go right ahead. The number you can text is
0: 0808-548-5999. Do it quick, though, because we're going to be saying bye in a few.
1: Yeah, this is With You. We'll be back.

0: All right, her name is Juno, and that was personal. Did I say? I was going to say a big shout to... No, actually, I just said it. But Princess, unfortunately, we don't have that song in the system, but you can let us know what else we could play for you. And Mal, sitting right across us, we'll push play to
1: every
0: that
1: time it's a hot day. Yeah. Do you know what I think about his mom? Like, oh my God, today he's going to spot
0: then when
1: somebody
0: he rains.
1: Wearing a jacket and call the person out, like, you know. And
0: did you spot anybody as well?
1: Mal is not used to this Nigeria heat, you know.
2: I kid you not, right? I'm not sure I'm supposed to be here.
1: Now you know, man. Now you know.
2: I'm not supposed to be here.
1: Diddy is supposed to, though.
2: Yeah, mm-hmm. He deserves it.
1: Yeah.
2: You have to be here.
0: I reject it in Jesus' name because me, I don't know what you're
1: rejected,
0: about.
1: Meaning your country.
0: No, the fact that, no.
2: That
0: yes.
2: You deserve to be here.
0: Yes. Yes, Lord, let's
2: you're
0: do it.
2: You're already here.
0: Let's do it, Lord. Let's do it, okay?
2: You think this is AI.
0: What the heck? Anyway, we had such a great time with you.
1: Yes,
0: you have no idea how special this show was for us today. And we hope it was for you as well. We had a great time on New Music Friday. We had a great time finding out about your weekend and then push and play two of the songs that you have requested. I'll be back tomorrow. Dave, we'll see you in a little bit.
1: Yeah, I'll be taking my breather now.
0: Yeah. Mm-hmm. Yeah. Just try not to
1: see
0: have too much fun while you're at its rest. Anyway, we're leaving you in the hands of Malachi. Headline news comes up at 4 p.m. Are you calling anybody out today?
2: Work.
0: Did you spot anybody with a jacket or whatnot?
2: Not really.
0: We're not paid. The sun blinded you.
2: Well,
1: how's the Friday feeling, though?
2: Oh, that's
1: what what's your plan for the weekend as well? Because I know there's always something in the mile weekend.
0: Going to play football.
2: Yeah, I
1: just to do that.
2: Yeah.
1: My 1 week, I'll just link up. I'll come to your area.
2: Yeah.
1: It's been a while.
2: But I think I'll be going to the club tonight.
1: Well, doing what?
2: Friend, I'll be going to the club tonight.
0: Did you go yesterday?
2: There's this thing that somebody does. Yes, so I kind of like did went out last night. So yeah.
0: No, obviously, it's clear.
1: Is it the Headmaster Shooter thing?
2: No. There's this thing that what's his name again? Something manager, top manager does every Thursdays.
1: Okay.
2: Yeah, so I was there.
0: Seems like a lot of people do things on Thursdays.
2: Yeah, I kid you not, right?
0: Anyway, this is I Am by Amale. I'll catch you again tomorrow. Be good or not, if you want.
1: Just have fun.

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4: 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The Nigerian Academy of Science will on May 21 open Nigeria's first dedicated science museum to the public. According to a press release signed by the president of NAS, Abubakar Sambo, and the Public Affairs Secretary, Chinedun Babalola, the facility would provide a dynamic space for interactive exhibitions, scientific learning, and access to a wide range of educational resources. Away from that, ex-Vice President Atiku Abubakar has called on federal authorities and the Kaduna State Government to immediately release former Kaduna State Governor Nasir El-Rufai, describing his continued detention before the Eid el-Kabir celebrations as cruel, unjustifiable, and deeply troubling. Atiku described the situation as a violation of civil liberties, democratic norms, and the rule of law, and warned against the use of state institutions to intimidate perceived political opponents. Meanwhile, the governor of the Central Bank of Nigeria and members of the Monetary Policy Committee have warned that rising political and election-related spending ahead of the 2027 general elections could undermine the country's disinflation gains and trigger fresh inflationary pressures. The warnings were contained in the personal statements of the MPC members released by the Apex Bank. In other news, the River State Police Command has dismissed five inspectors attached to the Department of Operations over alleged involvement in armed robbery, kidnapping, extortion, and conspiracy. The force public relations officer, Anthony Placid, disclosed this in a statement released today by the command spokesperson, Blessing Agabe. In foreign news, Russia and Ukraine exchanged 205 prisoners of war today, hours after rescue workers ended their search in a destroyed block of flats in Kyiv, in which 24 people were killed, including three girls. President Zelensky said most of the Ukrainian prisoners had been held since 2022. In sports, Everton captain Seamus Coleman will end his 17-year playing career with the club at the end of the season. The 37-year-old right-back has made a club record of 372 Premier League appearances for Everton and 433 in total, leaving the defender needing just one more to move into 10th place in the Toffees all-time list. And in entertainment, Drake surprise dropped not one as anticipated, but three new albums today, including Iceman, Habibti, and Maid of Honor. The 43-song combined release marks his return to solo projects following a 2024 feud with Kendrick Lamar. 2024 feud with Kendrick Lamar, featuring collaborations with artists like Future, 21 Savage,

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1: I'm not even about to start with the fact that as a 24-year-old guy, you did not know what you wanted to do with your life.

Chella, right on here on the hot beat of Bracket, the beat 99.9. Good afternoon, or rather, forgive me, good evening. Welcome to the Drive Time Show. My name is Malachi, but yeah, you can call me Mal. My darling is the title of that one, and that is the last time we had like a great and an amazing song coming from this dude called Chella. You know, sometimes when we say this thing, it seems like we're beefing them, but no, we're not. See, there's more to music than having a trendy song. He's an amazing artist, but since then, what happened to Chella? I really do not know. I mean, I really cannot tell. It was so promising to me. I mean, he had You Were With Love. Before You Were With Love, he had one song that actually went viral, and that actually gave him the spotlight he needed. And then he dropped You Were With Love, and he dropped My Darling. And then he did Chella Chant, which did a couple of numbers, and now he is nowhere to be found. Because as it stands, if you give music a break, trust me, someone else out there is willing to kill, or not like literally, but for your sports and the music industry. There's someone out there is looking to, you know, take that spot from you. So you need to be up and doing. Hey man, it's Friday, so good music will definitely be coming your way right on here. I promise you that for sure. All right, so do also let me know what the traffic looks like in your various locations and tell me what song you want me to play for you. The number 0808-548-5999, okay? 0808-548-5999, all right? Do also let me know what traffic looks like and tell me whatever song. Two songs. Today's Friday, right? Two songs you want me to play for you, and I'll be sure to push play to that for you. All right? My name is Malachi, yeah? Do also let me know what yours is, and I'll really be amazing, when I, you know, tend to call your name and you tell me your name, and I'm talking too much, and I need to go back to good music now, right? So, yeah, stick around, I'm going to wear.

0: Early in the morning, late at night. 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
1: 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This

One of my favorite from his Money album, although this was like a single he dropped, but he got featured in the Money album. Now, did you all see the whole chaotic thing happening in the music industry? I mean, we had a lot of people drop their songs today. There's DJ Tunes with Wizkid, with State of Mind, there's Kayode with Isholuwa, there's Kumi with Confession, and also there's Aguero Banks with Wizard China and Odumodu. Yeah, and also the likes of Shakira and Burna Boy. Yeah, that's the World Cup song titled Die Die. And yeah, there's also Benson and Sars' Emotional High. Yeah, a couple of songs. And do not forget, for real, that Drake's album is also out. Yo, Drake dropped 3 albums in one night. Yeah, got a lot of people talking. People are still talking. Some persons haven't. They said a particular app went like shut down. They didn't know what to do or how to go about it because it was really, really chaotic. I mean, it's Champagne Papi, right? Come on, yeah, it's Drake. It's Drake. Ladies and gentlemen, Drake. So when you're big, babe. So leave that thing, yeah. All right, so let's check out what today is internationally. Yeah. Today, being the 15th day in the month of May 2026, today is International Bike to Work Day. I do not think this is me. Yeah, with the whole place, like, I mean, if we were in the Netherlands, right, that would have been a different situation. But no, we're not in the Netherlands, we are in Algeria. So doing this will probably be sort of a difficult situation. So why I'm saying the Netherlands, because see, you know how people celebrate car here, you know, car is like a luxury thing. In the Netherlands, people drive bicycles. Like, bicycles have like their own lane. In the Netherlands, you could be walking on a bicycle path and they'll be like, hey. I'm like, bicycles? Yeah. It's when we come here, we think cars look like they're luxury. And also today is also International Chocolate Chip Day. Looks good. Today is also International Pizza Party Day. I think we need to have a pizza party like in this baraka. It definitely would be amazing. I kid you not. Yeah, I would love to be there. I would be there no matter what. No matter what, I would definitely be there. Today is also NASCAR Day. One sport I love to watch, but not live action. No. If you've seen what's the name of that movie again? Is it Wrong? No, it's not Wrong Direction. Oh, there's this particular movie where I can't remember, where this guy has like a premonition of something that would happen, and then the thing later happens. Like, there's a NASCAR scene in that particular movie, and that particular scene traumatized me as a child till now that I'm full blown adult. Today is also International Work From Home Day. I think we should encourage this more in the Nigerian sequence, because as it stands right now, a lot of people be like, oh, you need to be at work for you to work. And then some people go to your house and come and report you. Like, remember my neighbors? I used to think that, this brother that used to stay at home till evening and he goes out in the evening. What kind of work does he do? You know, that kind of thing. To leave those kind of conversations outside. So, yeah. Not everybody that works from home is a fraudster. Please, let's put that out there. But here's something else we should put out there. Let me know what the traffic looks like and tell me what song you want me to play for you. 0808-548-5999. Okay? My name is Miles. This is the Happy Top Attack. 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

0: A very pleasant and good evening, and welcome to the World News on the Beat 99.9 FM. First, the headlines, where President Tinubu rules out policy reversal ahead of 2027 elections, and court fines plaintiff 1 million naira over delay in Jonathan eligibility suit. And Senator Oluremi Tinubu assures federal government's commitment to R&S development. And on the foreign scene, Trump and XI and C conclude talks, but no deals confirmed. And in sport, fans injured in Libya football clash, government building sets ablaze. As I bring you the news in full, I am Chukwu Ike Onyema Angnobi. Good evening. Beginning off locally, where the President Bola Ahmed Tinubu has defended his administration's economic reform, saying Nigeria could not continue with what he described as wasteful subsidy and foreign exchange market volatility, in order to prevent the country from sliding into economic collapse. Speaking at the ongoing Africa CEO Forum in Kigali, President Tinubu dismissed suggestions that his administration might relax the reforms as the 2027 elections approach, insisting that the government would remain focused on restructuring the economy. According to him, taxation remains central to economic development and national growth, despite resistance from citizens and businesses. And speaking on infrastructure, Nigeria's leader said his government was prioritizing projects capable of boosting local production and tourism, including the Lagos-Calabar Coastal Highway project. The president also reiterated support for indigenous industries.
1: For doing business, for them to be able to make revenue and create jobs necessary. For example, in Dangote, Iwa, and others. And how can I simulate the production process? Okay, I decided to build dishes with infrastructure, things that you've planned 47 years, 45 years back, and I couldn't do. I am back up on that. Upon 800 kilometers of waterfront road, Calabar Coastal Road, so that I can create opportunity for those who will stay in and enjoy tourism in Nigeria.
0: Our correspondent, Raliat Adenika, reports that President Tinubu, while speaking on regional security and diplomacy, called for stronger collaboration among African countries and international partners. The president

0: country, and that is what is very, very necessary for the region. And in their course, Nigeria is a big brother.
1: And moving on, in the meantime, where the Joint Admissions and Matriculation Board have announced the commencement of the 2026 Unified Tertiary Matriculation Examination change of institution and course process for candidates. The board, in a notice issued by its spokesperson, Fabian Benjamin, also announced that the printing of the original 2026 UTME result slip would commence on Monday, the 18th of May, 2026. The board advised candidates to visit accredited CBT centers for the printing of their result slips and other related services. Development comes week after the JAMB announced the release of the 2026 UTME results, but delayed the printing of official result slips, allowing candidates to only check scores via SMS. And moving on, where suspected Boko Haram insurgent attacked a primary and junior secondary school in Askira, Uba, local government area of Borno State, with several pupils feared abducted. The attack reportedly occurred around 9 a.m. at Musa Primary and Junior Secondary School in Musa Community, located on the fringes of the Sambisa Forest. Confirming the incident, the president of the Borno South Youth Alliance, Somalia Kaigama, said the attacker stormed the school without resistance and took away an unspecified number of pupils, adding that the victims were pupils of a day school and not barges. Now, the Deputy Speaker of the Borno State House of Assembly, Abdullahi Askira, also confirmed the attack but said details surrounding possible abductions were still unclear. And moving on, where a federal high court in Abuja has fined a plaintiff named John Mary Jidobi 1 million naira over delays in prosecuting a suit seeking to stop former President Goodluck Jonathan from contesting the 2027 presidential election. Justice Peter Alifu, while ruling in the matter, faulted both the plaintiff and his lawyer, Ndubisi Okpai, over what he described as lack of diligence in prosecuting the suit. The judge awarded the 1 million naira cost against Jidobi in favor of Jonathan and described the repeated action of the plaintiff and his counsel, which allegedly stalled proceedings, as unacceptable, I beg your pardon. Delivering a ruling, Justice Lifu said political matters required an accelerated hearing in line with judicial policy, and noted that a plaintiff had failed to properly prosecute the case filed since October 6, 2025. The judge consequently adjourned the matter till 18th of May for a definite hearing of substantive suit and all pending applications. Meanwhile, the Labour Party has constituted an 8-member committee to screen aspirants seeking elective positions ahead of the 2027 general elections. This was contained in a public notice jointly signed by the party's national chairman, Nenadi Usman, and national secretary, Iheanacho Obioma, in Abuja. According to the notice, the committee would be responsible for screening aspirants contesting for presidential, governorship and national assembly positions and recommending qualified candidates for the party's primaries. It added that the committee would also verify the authenticity of documents submitted by aspirants and ensure compliance with the party's constitution. The Electoral Act 2026 and guideline issued by the Independent National Electoral Commission. According to the timetable released by the party, screening for House of Assembly and Governorship aspirants will hold on the 28th of May, while National Assembly and presidential aspirants will be screened on the 22nd of May, 2026. And now down to the state, where the wife of Nigeria's president, Oluremi Tinubu, has reaffirmed President Bola Ahmed Tinubu's commitment to the growth and development of River State. Represented by the former Minister of Humanitarian Affairs, Beta Edu, Mrs. Tinubu spoke at the government house in Port Harcourt ahead of the Renewed Hope Initiative social investment program in the state. She said the visit reflected her compassion for vulnerable Nigerians, particularly

particularly women, and commended the grassroots achievements of the governor, Governor Simlalai Fubara's administration, expressing confidence that the renewed hope initiative would improve lives across the state. Welcoming the First Lady, Governor Simlalai Fubara praised Mrs. Tinubu for the impactful implementation of the Renewed Hope Initiative's social investment program across the country. Represented by the Deputy Governor, Ngozi Odu, the Governor said the intervention programs have continued to positively impact Nigerians, particularly women and vulnerable groups, without bureaucratic delays. He described River State as hospitable and expressed delight over the First Lady's visit, noting that she has distinguished herself as a compassionate mother whose initiatives are delivering visible results nationwide. And now in security, where the Nigerian Police Force says it has dismantled a criminal syndicate involving 8 serving inspectors accused of armed robbery, kidnapping and conspiracy in Port Harcourt and other parts of River State. The police said 5 of the suspects attached to the River State command have been dismissed following orderly room proceedings, while 3 others attached to Zone 16 headquarters in Yenagoa will face disciplinary action and prosecution. First Public Relations Officer Anthony Placid disclosed this while parading the suspects at the River State Police Command headquarters on Moscow Road, Port Harcourt, adding that 3 other inspectors linked to the syndicate remain at large. According to Placid, the officers operated in Sienna vehicles, using them to patrol, arrest and abduct victims before taking them to secluded locations, forcing them to unlock their phones and extorting millions of naira from them. The dismissed officers were identified as John Okoye, age 35, Eibio Asukwo, age 41, Udo Ndimong, age 38, and Bright Nwachukwu, age 43, and Anele Ikechukwu, age 36 years of age. And now, moving on to the foreign news, where the U.S. President Donald Trump left Beijing after a 2-day summit, saying he had struck fantastic trade deals, great for both countries, but few details have emerged on what the two superpowers agreed. Trump arrived for a high-stakes summit with Chinese leader Xi Jinping on Wednesday, accompanied by a high-profile business delegation of CEOs spanning agriculture, aviation, electric vehicles, and artificial intelligence, AI. The U.S. president said the talks had been very successful, while Xi described it as a historic and landmark visit. And now in sports, where authorities say clashes that erupted after a football match in a western Libyan town left several people injured, while a government building was set ablaze in the country's capital, in Tripoli. Fights began in the town of Tahuna, some 80 kilometers south of the capital, after a match between Tripoli's Al-Tihad and Misrata's Aswele yesterday. According to Libyan news agency LANA, the game, which was held behind closed doors, was suspended shortly before the final whistle after Al-Tihad's players protested over a penalty kick they believe should have been awarded. The incident led to a fight between supporters and security forces outside the stadium. Now, the Libyan presidential council said people targeted the Council of Ministers headquarters in the capital, in Tripoli, with acts of sabotage and arson, but the fire was quickly contained. And lastly, in entertainment, where comedian Aigo Save has commended Nigerian doctors after sharing details of his daughter's prolonged health struggle on social media. In an Instagram story, he said a simple ear infection had developed into pain that lasted nearly 2 years before the family began receiving online consultation from a Nigerian doctor. He noted that the condition had since shown significant improvement. The comedian urged Nigerian medical professionals to develop a consultation app for Nigerians abroad, particularly those in the United Kingdom, stressing that the UK health system had become unresponsive even in serious emergencies.
And that, ladies and gentlemen, is the world news on the beat, 99.9 FM. But before I go, here are the headlines, where President Tinubu rules out policy reversal ahead of the 2027 general elections. And court fines plaintiff 1 million naira over delay in Jonathan eligibility suit. And Senator Oluremi Tinubu assures federal government's commitment to River State's development. And on the foreign scene, Trump and Tsai conclude talks, but no deals confirmed. And lastly, in sports, fans injured in Libya football clashes, and government building sets ablaze. News. Kindly send in your eyewitness report to our news desk via WhatsApp on 0906-552-8838. The news is edited by Sonia Edwin. I am Chukwu Ike Onyema Angnobi. Now, let's go back to the Drive Time Show. We mile.

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0: Good. 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I mean, it's been a minute. You've been owing us for a while now. So, Uncle Pele, I think it's high time you pay up. Well, guess what time it is? It's time to go out there and check out what the traffic looks like.
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3: Fasten your seatbelt, please.
0: Yeah, do want to fasten your seatbelt because we're about to take you around the city of Port Hackett. And yeah, I think since when these people complained and said I used to face one place, I think, well, it's quite interesting now. So, kicking off from Stadium Road. Yeah, Stadium Road actually looks good from, if you're coming from Stadium Road from, Alongaba Road, yeah, it looks good. There's no traffic there. But if you're trying to link Stadium Road to Elekaya, yeah, there's traffic there from what I see here. At that junction, there's traffic there. And also at Garrison, there's traffic on one side of Garrison. And I'm very sure it's because of those people that are very, those bus drivers can be, yo. Also on Peter Odele Road, there's traffic on one side of the road, close to the zoo as well. That's a Strand Samadi roundabout. There's traffic that roundabout there from what I see here. On Transwoji, there's almost no traffic on Transwoji. However, if you're trying to link it to YKC, there's traffic there from what I see here. And on places like Transwoji down to Rumuwaji, there's no traffic there from what I see here. On Aba Road, there's no traffic on Old Aba Road. However, if you're coming from Okporo Road, trying to link it to Old Aba Road, Rumogba, there's traffic there. And on Artillery, there's no traffic there. But at Rumibekwe, there's traffic at Rumibekwe from what I can see here. And from look of things, that traffic might extend down to Artillery with time. And I know this is like the rush hour time, so everybody's trying to, you know, get home. And when you get to places like Rumokoroshi, there's traffic at Rumokoroshi. Just be ready for that. And also at LL1 Junction, along Abaro, there's also traffic there. And if you're coming from Obibo down to Trailer Park, there's a little traffic on one side of the road, but wasn't really explained or anything here, so you're good. And at Oibo, there's no traffic in Oibo from what I see here. There's no traffic there on that particular route. All right, let's go to your messages and see what you have for us. All right. I've got this one. So I say, hello, Mal. I'm Prosper texting from Diopo, Port Hackett. There's no traffic here in my area. So I would like to listen to "Won't Come Out" by Chike. You all are just, I don't know why you are doing this thing, but okay. Okay, a little fair flavor on Chidima. Mal, why is... Okay, all right. If you want to know why, you can actually go follow us on all our social media platforms, okay? All right, Favor, it's been a long time. It's been long. I heard, oh, yo, man. Oh my God. Yeah, you and I both. Yeah, we do actually. I'm not even going to lie. This one says, good evening, Mal. Favor from Mal2PH, and there's no traffic here. Please play me by Rema and Luther by Kendrick Lamar. I'll be sure to play you one of the songs you requested for, because one is what we have. All right, stick around. It's the Beat 9989. My name is Mal, and that's right here as the Drive Time Show.

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It's been long I've heard this song. Bling, bling, bling, bling. Bling, bling. Yeah, Black Bones and Buju and Amare on this particular

Coming up at 6:15, a Sports Extra. So you should be ready for that. Okay, I'm very sure Chelsea and Man City will be going on tonight. So yeah, a lot will be talked about that. All right, so stick around. My name is Mal. This is right here. It's the Heartbeat of Podhakot with great music leaves. 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Don't go nowhere.

Fountain by Fula right on here on the Hot Beat of Bracket, Beat 99.9. And here is what I have to say about this. Listen, yeah? This is an information you should take with you any and everywhere. Listen, hey, this is an announcement. I want to let you all know this, that, you see, when God rested, he was creating Podaka's girls on a Sunday. I kid you not, I'm not even capping right now, because y'all, man, you all are fine. See, I'm sorry to say this, I might sound like a weird person, but hey, how do you even focus? The only way I think at this point, as a Podaka'd guy, yeah, who's, you know, probably looking for the rib of his ribs, that you're trying to, you know, figure out one or two things. The only way I think you can survive in this Podaka'd is by leaving Podaka'd. Probably go to Jigawa or you go to Nasarawa and go there and stay. And I'm very certain for sure that, yo, you might think here is, but hey, man, I'm not even capping right now. So I went out last night, I went for an event, and I saw a lot, plethora of beautiful ladies. And I'm like, what? You all are fine. What is good? Did they blow whistle for you all to come out? I had to say that yesterday, and they were like, oh my God, they're all feeling fly, which is, I mean, you all need to feel fly. You guys are really, really beautiful. All right. So I just wanted to pull that out there. So in that light, yeah, coming up, we have this one titled Podaka'd Girl, coming from Brianna. And I want to say to you, man, you all are really fine. Fine thing. Yeah, fine thing. See, if you're in Podaka'd and you probably are dating somebody in Podaka'd, let me let you know that you are not. See, if your lady is a lady that actually holds her ground, yeah. If not, yo, brother. Y'all go manage. But we'll be alright. Nah, I kid you not, yeah. We would be alright. Stick around, don't go away. Great music lined up for your listening pleasure right out here. My name is Mal.

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Before you, Tom Grennan, right on here on the Hot Beat of the Beat 989. Before you heard Mofe by Mavo, and I've got a story for you. I know today's Friday, I'm supposed to have like a story time with you guys on Friday. So story time on Friday. So apparently there's this husband and wife that stays in the UK. Now listen to this. Now the husband, you know, is juggling with job. I don't know why everybody, when they want to move, is always the UK. Have you ever wondered why people go to the UK? I'm really, really finding it like, well, I feel like maybe because, you know, they talk about the UK, the British actually colonized us, and they felt like, I don't think we have any choice than to accept them. I mean, we colonized them, right? So let's just accept each and every one of them, which is like, okay, which is fine by me, right? But tell me why this particular couple moves to the UK for a greener pasture, right? And then they'd be like, okay, so let's do this and that. And yeah, in the process of doing this and that, they're trying to, you know, do shuffle between jobs. The lady, I can't remember what she does, but I think she's a nurse or something. Yeah, so, and the husband is shuffling between jobs as well, you know, doing one or two things for themselves. Now, listen to this. So, the husband be like, okay, so what's up now? Think, let's just get a contribution and complete our house in Nigeria. And the wife was like, oh, okay, that's not a bad idea. And I'm like, okay, which is a good, it sounds like a good thing, right? So this person goes to, like the lady goes to where they contribute money, like where they do ajo. They even do ajo in the UK. I mean, everything, we just carried it down to the UK. So they do ajo in the UK, right? And then the woman goes and collected £20,000, which is approximately like around 30 something million naira, and gave it to the husband. And the husband came back to Nigeria and then sent the wife a text message and said, Alpha, see me, I'm not coming back. Oh, just look for a way. And yo, are men not scum? Yo, I kid you not. Yeah, this particular man is a scum. Forgive me, but hey, what the? Yeah, I was shocked when I saw the story. And this man moved to Nigeria, married somebody else, and is living the life. Story time. No, help me. Like, how? Crazy things are happening. Crazy things are really happening. Well, let's go back to great music. Today's Friday, right? I know, don't go nowhere. My name is Val, and this is The Beat 989.

0: Oh my love, go back.
1: Hey, you know this money coming constantly.
0: Baby, you got me.
1: Hey, you know this money coming constantly.
0: And I focus.
1: And I do love.
0: Get the killing to go to me.
1: And I do what
0: I love about.
1: Don't

Yeah, they might not be the best, but not all of them. Like I used to say, because I know I have South African friends. Yeah, so if you join, if you follow me on Twitter, so I have this space I used to join, and we talk about the whole, you know, attacks happening in South Africa. And because now, I mean, I see reasons why these things happen, but why am I diving into the political part? But hey, that's not why I'm here. Let's talk about the music. So, in as much as they are actually not the best, hosts. Some of them are not the best hosts as it stands right now due to the whole thing happening. But yeah, finally, the South African governments have said something about it. And yeah, the whole thing has been put on hold at the moment. So yeah, just stop. But that's a great song, by the way. Jazz Wax is his name. And he featured Gleece J. Mawo. Yeah, Mawo. Have you all seen Mawo? Mawo is beautiful. And Tuku Taylor on that particular one right on here. I mean, it's Friday, right? It's Friday. Come on, I'm putting you in the Friday mood. You should be somewhere today. Make sure to go out tonight. Because, I don't know, if you don't know where to be, come and meet me. Ask me where you need to, you want to be. If I have where I'm going to be tonight, so if you want to come join me, do also let me know. Okay? Right? Yeah. Yeah, just do it, so let me know. Okay, stick around. Great songs lined up. Right here, you on the heartbeat of Rakita Beat 99.9. How far? Coming from no other, but not even 11. Right on here. My name is Mal. This is the Beat 99.9.

money time. No, I fell in love, but I don't get your money.

Yeah, we've got you covered. If that's what you're looking for, definitely do got you covered. So let's quickly go out there and check out what's on the trend table. Yeah, following, you know, great music and great songs lined up for your listening pleasure right on here on the Hot Beat of Bracket, the Beat 99.9 FM. My name is Marl, and this is Total Drive Time Show. So Gang of Lagos is on the trend table, or rather Gang of London is on the trend table. Oh, wow. There's Gang of London and then there's Gang of Lagos. So they're comparing the two Nigerians and comparison. Whoa. And also, we have Johnny Drill. He's also on the trend table. Do not forget that he dropped a song today. The song featured Lo J, Speak Up as a title, or rather his album, I beg your pardon, Before the Morning Light. And that's one of a lot of people that dropped new songs today. And also, still on the trend table is also Okoro Blessing Nkiruka. I don't know who this is, but hey. Oh, hallelujah. So there's a lady. I've always asked myself that what is it with people and the names they answer? So there's one lady they call, oh my God, I can't forget. I asked then on Twitter and some people came up for me. They were like, hey, why would you say that? Are you trying to say that? Are you trying to claim that you're oblivious? You don't know who Papaya, okay, Papaya X is. And I say, is it Papaya X or Papaya's X? Then who is Papa? So I was that confused. Now this lady's name is Blessing CEO. Apparently she has been arraigned in Lagos for over alleged 36 million naira fraud and has been remanded in EFCC custody. Crazy, right? Oh my goodness. She said something about, you know, having cancer and, you know, doing this, like, so she's on the trend table as well. And also Secret Palace is also on the trend table. Ah, okay. So apparently Burna Boy and what's his name, Black Sheriff, were spotted in a place called Secret Palace. And also Davido is also having his finale of his 5 tour at Secret Palace as well. Where is this place? Why is this secret though? Yeah, all right. So if you want to know more, do want to follow us on all our social media, the Beat 999 PH, and also you can download the Beat Nigeria app and take us anywhere and anywhere, everywhere you please. I mean, when you download the Beat Nigeria app, you get Beat FM Lagos, Beat FM Patakas, Beat FM London, Beat FM Abuja. I mean, all that in your pockets, just your pockets, just so you know, got a lot of people listening. All right, my name is Marl, I'm gonna wear, don't touch a dial.

Where are you now? In case you're wondering, you are where you need to be. The heartbeat of Bragg at a B99.9 FM. Yeah, great song coming from Lost Frequencies. And they featured Callum Scott on this particular song. Before that, Tomato Mouth by Ruga and Tiwa Savage. Right, it's been amazing. It's been fun. It's been great. I mean, today being Friday, thank you very much for being part of the show. Really do appreciate each and every one of you sending in your text messages, your calls, and yeah, thank you very much yet again. Well, here's something else you could do for us. Yeah? Yeah, please do that. All right, we're appealing to you. Do also follow us on all our social media platforms. You won't be missing anything at all. Is that the Beat999PH? And also, you could download the Beat Nigeria app and take us anywhere and everywhere you go. All right, from me to you, have yourself a blissful and a good night rest. And if you want to be outside with me, hey, yeah, Marl, M-A-R-L underscore on the beat. Okay, M-A-R-L underscore on the beat. Do also, you know, reach out to me. And yeah, I mean, we're going to have a good time tonight. Outside. Like, go clubbing. Like I said earlier, that I'll be clubbing tonight. So, yeah. If you want to tag along, I mean, come on now. Who am I to say no? All right. My name is Marl. Have yourself a blissful and a good night rest. Till I come your way again tomorrow. Yeah, stay blessed. Stay focused. Stay humble. Be good.

Then I wipe what's on the toilet, can't decipher if you know that my life is tied to giving hoodlums life despite the hope. Get the sights are fixed upon to give them pipe out of control. But the plight we abide in has almost wiped our frontal lobe of our heritage. Rare kids like me who grew up savage, they got embarrassed when they went to their partner crib and seen their mattress had a bed frame. Shout out to those who told me Toby was a pet name. Toby Chuku Dubem Wigwe is my correct name. Praise God for follies of my colleagues that embody everything I overcame, blowing that like a press plane. Oh. But I was weak though, so on occasion purple keep me warmer than a peacoat. Debo, shouldn't be what you portray when you placebo. But now my flow the cheat code, every bar is worth a kilo, ooh.

0: scratch
1: okay.
0: I dropped 2 kids and I still snap back.
1: Yeah.
0: Had to have these girls don't think my pen dead.
1: Yeah.
0: Hard to sleep on me like a twin bed.
1: Yeah.
0: Was broke, now I ball like a skinhead.
1: Yeah.
0: You only get one shot, that's what Slim said.
1: Yeah.

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1: Avante.
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